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0: Have you ever tried to earn God's love? It's not something that you and I were meant to do. It's Matthew West with Good on WBGL. I'm Wheeze, and I was thinking about the words of that song where Matthew's talking about it's like a ladder. I thought that grace was like a ladder that I had to climb to earn it and do this, and that's just not it. God freely gives you access to his grace and his mercy, and his love is nothing that you and I can earn. It's something unconditional that God just gives you. He just does. He loves you so deeply. That's why he wants that relationship with you. He's crazy about you. He wants to get to know you. And if you want to know more about what that looks like, well, even right now, you can text the name Jesus to 41224, and you can start that very important conversation. Friends from the Billy Graham Evangelistic Association, they're going to send you some resources back when you text Jesus to 41224 and give you the option to start a conversation. And I really want to encourage you, start that conversation and ask your questions.
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4: Mostly clear and comfortable here on your Wednesday night. Overnight lows down between 58 and 60 degrees. On Thursday, we will find mostly sunny skies. Temperatures a few degrees warmer in the mid-80s. Friday, partly cloudy. Highs in the mid-80s. And the chance for some rain coming back late Friday. Looks like better chances of rain into the weekend. For WBGL, I'm meteorologist Kevin Light.

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Colton Dixon, Build a Boat on WBGL. You know, Jesus, he is the way, the truth, and the life. He loves you so much. Jesus wants to get to know you. And if you have questions about that, well, you can text the name Jesus to 41224 and start that conversation.

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1: Micah Tyler with Perfectly on WBGL. I'm Wheeze. I wonder if that's your favorite song that you're hearing on WBGL. 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And it includes some really fun things like Jesus music coasters, chip clip, pen, foldable flyer fan. You know, those are important. Sunglasses, canvas bag. 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
8: Mostly clear and comfortable here on your Wednesday night. Overnight lows down between 58 and 60 degrees. On Thursday, we will find mostly sunny skies. Temperatures a few degrees warmer in the mid-80s. Friday, partly cloudy. Highs in the mid-80s. And the chance for some rain coming back late Friday. Looks like better chances of rain into the weekend. For WBGL, I'm meteorologist Kevin Light.

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0: amen.
1: Andrew Rip on WBTL. Have you been part of our Harvest of Hope family concert in the past? 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

0: Zach Williams on WBGL on Wheez. Today is my dad's birthday. He turned 89, so happy birthday, Dad. And I was reminded of this conversation we had that I just happened to be recording when he was talking about, well, a time he ate candy. He didn't eat the right thing.
1: I discovered that the new mini Reese's come with a foil wrapper, but they also include the little brown wavy wrapper in the bottom, which I just ate. I thought, this is funny chocolate.
0: I never know what my mom and dad are going to say, but it could be a public service announcement, so don't eat the wrapper on the Reese's peanut butter cups, the mini ones. Yeah, after the foil one, that is, wrapper's not made of chocolate like my dad thought. Well, happy birthday, Dad.
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7: Clear and comfortable here on your Wednesday night. Overnight lows down between 58 and 60 degrees. On Thursday, we will find mostly sunny skies. Temperatures a few degrees warmer in the mid-80s. Friday, partly cloudy. Highs in the mid-80s. And the chance for some rain coming back late Friday. Looks like better chances of rain into the weekend. For WBGL, I'm meteorologist Kevin Light.

You do belong. Don't believe the lies of the enemy. Sometimes the enemy, the Bible talks about how you and I have a very real enemy. Say, you don't belong here. It's not true. God loves you so much. It's Mary Claire. There's a God on WBGL. In your

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1: 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WBGL.

Hope Darst, Mighty Name of Jesus on WBGL. I'm Wheeze. There are times when I hear that song and I just want to cry. I can't explain it. Maybe you just experienced it. It's like you can just feel God's presence. It's a beautiful prayer that was put to music. Maybe you're needing prayer tonight. Well, I'm going to tell you two things. One, you can share your prayer request or need right in our prayer center at WBGL.org. And friends, you don't even know this side of heaven, we'll be praying for you. Two, I want to share the words to this song. Some of the words I'm going to read to you, but as I'm reading these words, I want you to pray these words with me. I pray into the atmosphere, Spirit of God, you're here. You have all authority. I pray over my heart and mind, I'm healed by your stripes. Your blood declares that I am free. In the mighty name of Jesus, I pray, calling on the power of heaven, I proclaim every weapon formed against me must break. In the mighty name of Jesus, and I will not fear when the enemy comes near. On the door frame of my life is the blood of Jesus Christ. I will not fear. There's an army of angels here. I'm protected on all sides by the blood of Jesus Christ. I pray these things in the mighty name of Jesus.

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0: 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Now notice, more or less, we're called to stop doing things that pit us against others and instead be for them, just as God in Christ is for us. For Family Life Blended, I'm Ron Deal.
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0: Jamie McDonald, Ain't No Way, Ain't No How, God's Gonna Fail You Now. Love that song. I'm Wheeze on WBGL, and we're able to play encouraging songs like that one from Jamie McDonald because of friends like you that have said yes to financially supporting listener-supported WBGL. 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
1: Jonathan and Courtney. Contentment is a celebration of grace. A heart that is content is satisfied with the giver, God, and is actually freed from craving the next gift because we're settled in this sense of like, God has given me this gift of grace. And it reminds me of Ephesians 2, where it says, God saved you by his grace when you believed, and you can't take credit for this. It's a gift from God.
2: This really makes sense. So what if the reason that we're not content, that we're never content, is that we're focused on the gift instead of the giver?
1: What if?
2: Well, then that's not good.
1: Then we just go back to what Paul David Tripp said. Contentment celebrates grace, that gift from God.
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6: Mostly clear and comfortable here on your Wednesday night. Overnight lows down between 58 and 60 degrees. On Thursday, we will find mostly sunny skies. Temperatures a few degrees warmer in the mid-80s. Friday, partly cloudy. Highs in the mid-80s. And the chance for some rain coming back late Friday. Looks like better chances of rain into the weekend. For WBGL, I'm meteorologist Kevin Light.

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0: Peter Burton, Where Would I Be on WBGL. I'm Wheeze. I don't know if you follow us on Instagram. 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That's happening June 11th at 7:30 in the morning. You can come, connect, and network with fellow Christian business owners. It's happening at White Pine Manor in Brazil, Indiana. And I know our business sponsor, Denise Fleming, is going to be hosting it. We were talking about it, and she loves doing this. She loves getting out and connecting with you, especially if you own a business. And I love that it's a faith-based gathering. You can get there. You can encourage one another. Pray for one another's businesses. Again, you can find all the information on this next Connect right on the WBGL Instagram.
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4: Mostly clear and comfortable here on your Wednesday night. Overnight lows down between 58 and 60 degrees. On Thursday, we will find mostly sunny skies. Temperatures a few degrees warmer in the mid-80s. Friday, partly cloudy. Highs in the mid-80s. And the chance for some rain coming back late Friday. Looks like better chances of rain into the weekend. For WBGL, I'm meteorologist Kevin Lighty.

Holly Brand, I Know Somebody on WBGL. I'm Wheeze. And as I was hearing that song, I think maybe there's somebody you've been praying for. If you need others to come alongside you and be praying in agreement with you for that loved one, you can share your prayer request right in our prayer center at WBGL.org. All the

0: Kate Thompson, that's what the cross is for on WBGL. And we, as I was talking to Lindsay, who does midday afternoons, and she has this thing that she's going to be doing throughout the summer on Tuesdays, and it's called Verses You Gotta Highlight. And I'll tell you what, there are so many verses that it's so good to highlight. Get your highlighter out when you're reading them. In fact, I want to share some verses that I have highlighted. It's such a beautiful prayer written out in the book of Ephesians chapter 1, starting at verse 17. I keep asking that the God of our Lord Jesus Christ, the glorious Father, may give you the spirit of wisdom and revelation so that you may know him better. I pray that the eyes of your heart may be enlightened in order that you may know the hope to which he has called you, the riches of his glorious inheritance in his holy people, and his incomparably great power for us who believe. That power is the same as the mighty strength he exerted when he raised Christ from the dead and seated him at the right hand in the heavenly realms.
1: It's so worth it to have real relationships with real people where you're really going there with each other, because it's what we're made for.
2: We all want deep, meaningful relationships. So why do we keep playing it safe? Hi, I'm Mark Gothier with Crew and Making Your Life Count. Keith Spurgeon says that risk makes deep relationships possible.
1: Those kind of things just circle in our minds all the time. And so it feels so risky to be vulnerable. But I think it's so true. There is no passion without risk. And that's really the kind of relationships we want. We have to be willing to be vulnerable and share a little bit more than what we normally would. We're designed for connection.
2: Real connection takes courage. It means stepping into the light and trusting God with the outcome. Take that step today at crew.org/life.
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9: Mostly clear and comfortable here on your Wednesday night. Overnight lows down between 58 and 60 degrees. On Thursday, we will find mostly sunny skies. Temperatures a few degrees warmer in the mid-80s. Friday, partly cloudy. Highs in the mid-80s. And the chance for some rain coming back late Friday. Looks like better chances of rain into the weekend. For WBGL, I'm meteorologist Kevin Lighting.

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Katie Nicole, Have Your Way on WBTL. Great song about surrender, right? That sometimes it looks just as simple as saying, you know what, Lord, have your way in me. Take this from my hands. Take over and have your way. It's like it was-

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0: Do you hear those words? Do you believe those words? God's not finished with you yet. It's Caleb and John on WBTL. I'm Wheeze, and I breathe a sigh of relief, thinking, wow, thank you, God, that you're not finished with me yet. There's still so many areas that I need help in, and so many areas that God has already changed me in. I think about Philippians 1:6 in the Bible, being confident of this, that he who began a good work in you will carry it on to completion until the day of Christ Jesus. Just the other day, we were sharing stories about our career in radio, and a friend had shared something I did many years ago that kind of upset him. It was just something I wasn't thinking. I was in my 20s, and I remember thinking, oh, I'm so thankful I'm not that person anymore. So many mistakes that I made. Maybe you can think of all the mistakes you made, and it's hard when somebody reminds you of some of those mistakes. And so I had to make sure that everything was all right. And I'm like, hey, to this friend, please forgive me for that thing that I did that maybe upset you so many years ago. He said, oh, I was just sharing stories. I'm so sorry. And I'm like, I'm so thankful that I'm not that person anymore. And he goes, I'm thankful I'm not the person I was anymore either. So it was a great reminder of the ways that God has changed me. Sometimes you and I need that reminder. And we need the reminder that God is not finished with you yet.
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3: Mostly clear and comfortable here on your Wednesday night. Overnight lows down between 58 and 60 degrees. On Thursday, we will find mostly sunny skies. Temperatures a few degrees warmer in the mid-80s. Friday, partly cloudy. Highs in the mid-80s. And the chance for some rain coming back late Friday. Looks like better chances of rain into the weekend. For WBGL, I'm meteorologist Kevin Light.

Okay, picture this. Maybe you're driving along and you're doing this right now. You're in your car and you need that perfect song. Maybe you're tired right now and you need the song that you can sing along with, you know, to kind of keep you awake, maybe get you into some worship. I got just a song for you. It's Elevation Worship with Alleluia. Now do me a favor, turn the volume up and sing as loud as you can.

0: Micah Tyler with Praise the Lord on WBGL. I'm Wheeze. And if you're needing extra encouragement, well, the Unfolding podcast is story after story, testimony after testimony of what God has done. By the way, did you know the Unfolding won Christian Music Broadcasters Podcast of the Year? It was so great to be there and celebrate with Meredith all that God does and uses this podcast for. And page 283 features Tim Timmons. And you may have seen his name before. He was one of the co-writers of Mercy Me's song, Even If. Well, Tim has an incredible story of living with stage 4 cancer for more than 20 years. 20 years. He's been learning through that time to trust Jesus, through all the doubt that can come up, the fear, the uncertainty, and all that comes with that. 20 years he's been living with stage 4 cancer. It's an honest conversation that you can hear with Tim and his wife, Hillary, on this episode of the Unfolding podcast. 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

0: Cochran & Company on WBCL. I'm Wheeze. 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
5: Mostly clear and comfortable here on your Wednesday night. Overnight lows down between 58 and 60 degrees. On Thursday, we will find mostly sunny skies. Temperatures a few degrees warmer in the mid-80s. Friday, partly cloudy. Highs in the mid-80s. And the chance for some rain coming back late Friday. Looks like better chances of rain into the weekend. For WBGL, I'm meteorologist Kevin Lighting.

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Pray. 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

Josiah Queen on WBGL. I think about this Bible verse whenever I hear that song. James 4, verse 7. Submit to God, resist the devil, and he will flee from you. It's Chris Tomlin on WBGL.

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When the pain is high, I know he will rescue me. It's We the Kingdom on WBGL. I'm Wheeze. And, you know, as that song was playing, I was picturing you, and maybe you're in this place where you feel overwhelmed and the pain.

0: feels like you're just drowning in it. Maybe there's this crisis going on. Maybe you're right now in a hospital waiting room and there's a lot of uncertainty with your loved one. First, I want to read some verses over you from Psalm 91. It says this, the Lord says, I will rescue those who love me. I will protect those who trust in my name. When they call on me, I will answer. I will be with them in trouble. I will rescue and honor them. Right now, friend, I'm praying for you as you maybe sit in that hospital waiting room or next to your loved one in bed, that you would know that God is your rescue. And Lord, I pray for my friend that's them. They're raising their hand saying, yeah, I'm right here in a hospital room right now with my loved one. God, I pray that you'd come and you'd bring your presence in this loving way, God. And we just speak peace to the situation going on. And Lord, we ask, we're always going to ask, would you come and bring a miracle? Would you do a miracle in the name of Jesus? And Lord, I thank you for these words, this promise that you will rescue those and be with us when we're in trouble. In the name of Jesus, amen.
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4: Mostly clear and comfortable here on your Wednesday night. Overnight lows down between 58 and 60 degrees. On Thursday, we will find mostly sunny skies. Temperatures a few degrees warmer in the mid-80s. Friday, partly cloudy. Highs in the mid-80s. And the chance for some rain coming back late Friday. Looks like better chances of rain into the weekend. For WBGL, I'm meteorologist Kevin Light.

You're not loved for anything that you've done by God. 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He loves you not because of any of those things, not because you're worthy. It's because God is just that good.

0: Katie Nicole with Hold on WBGL. I'm Wheez, and if you're not able to get to sleep, it's just really difficult for you. Friend, I know what that's like. So if that's you, I put this together just for you. Sometimes sleep doesn't come and it can be really difficult. I know I went through a time of insomnia, so I want to help you get the sleep you need. So you'll be hearing different friends praying for you, a segment I like to call
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0: Here is my friend from Chicagoland, Pastor James Nylander.
2: Well, Lord, we just welcome you. We thank you that you love us. And God, I pray for all the beautiful people listening right now. And I pray for those who may be struggling in their sleep and getting the rest that they need. And we just welcome you, Holy Spirit, into this area of our lives so that we have understanding, peace, and rest. We thank you that you love us. We thank you that you provide for us all our needs. We thank you that there's nothing that surprises you and that you watch over us and protect us. Thank you that you tell us to give you all of our burdens and that you'll carry them for us. Thank you for peace and rest as we focus on you, Jesus, and allow you to bring healing in our lives. And so now we declare by faith, thank you, Lord, for my rest. Thank you for peace. And Lord, I want to know you better, walk more closely with you, whether I'm awake or I'm asleep. In Jesus' name, amen.
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0: Matt Maher on WBTL. I'm Wheeze. It's been so great to spend your evening with you. My friend Jen is in next to encourage you in your overnight hours. But before she comes in, I want to say a huge, huge thank you to today's WBTL day partners, Michael and Leanne Benner of Streeter, who are celebrating their 31st wedding anniversary today. 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
1: Jonathan and Courtney. 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
1: Then we just go back to what Paul David Tripp said. Contentment celebrates grace, that gift from God.
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5: Mostly clear and comfortable here on your Wednesday night. Overnight lows down between 58 and 60 degrees. On Thursday, we will find mostly sunny skies. Temperatures a few degrees warmer in the mid-80s. Friday, partly cloudy. Highs in the mid-80s. And the chance for some rain coming back late Friday. Looks like better chances of rain into the weekend. For WBGL, I'm meteorologist Kevin Lighting.

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1: Friend, you don't have to figure it out all by yourself. God's word says that he goes before you and follows you and places his hand of blessing on your head. And the knowledge, it's how do you even wrap your head around it? It's too wonderful. It's too great. And Lord, you're so good to give us your word so we can get to know you and to be comforted knowing you've already gone before. You're bringing up the rear. You surround us. Surround my friend with your peace tonight. Encourage them, Father, that even in the midst of hard times, you are a God who still brings blessing. And often the hard times, the blessing of your presence is magnified. In Jesus' name, amen.
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0: Can't handle the cuteness on WBGL. Life has a funny way of putting dreams on hold. Peggy started college back in the 80s, and then life happened. She got married, raised some sons, worked, cared for her family, and like you, faced some really difficult times. And the years kept passing. The degree stayed unfinished, but the dream was never far from her mind. Fast forward 46 years, and Peggy, at 75 years young, finally walked the stage and received her diploma as she turned the tassel from Temple University. Cheering her along in the audience, two of her granddaughters, who were also students at the same university. I can't handle it. Three generations on the same campus and one dream that took nearly half a century to complete. Peggy, already working on her next dream, which is to attend graduate school in the fall. Some dreams take longer than expected, but they are still worth chasing.
1: You know, if you think about it, you'll notice that Christ had a maverick style of ministry in today's terms. Hello, I'm Chuck Swindoll. He's born in a humble home. He learns a trade and operates in that trade for, well, more than two decades. And then one day, out of the blue, he begins his ministry, and of all things, rather than trying to find a large building or to gather a great big crowd, he carefully selects a number of men, actually only 12 of them. He was never in a hurry. He never once mentioned the size of his following. He just poured his life into those 12. Simple plan, maverick style, with much to teach us today.
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0: I'm Jen here with WBGL. I don't know if this happens to you, but it feels like when summer rolls around, you don't want as much going on. You want to just take it easy. And really, without trying, your calendar explodes and you're trying to see all the people and do all of the things. 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And then you can just park in your car for a few hours. Join us at the Moonlight Drive-In. It is just over a week. I don't know how it's June. I still don't know how it's June. I don't know how this is just over a week away. But Moonlight Drive-In coming up on the 14th. And it's free. Free summer movie night. You can catch the David movie. And if you get there early, I'm just saying, you could get some swag, like a keychain and a t-shirt. 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And a huge thanks to our friends at Cornerstone Christian Academy and Bright Soul Wellness Center for helping make this stop possible.
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0: WBGL. My name is Jen. When I was a kid, there were some neighbors across the street from me, and they would sit out in their driveway in their lawn chairs, and they would just sit. They weren't playing with toys or riding bikes or chalk in the driveway. They were just sitting. And I remember thinking, isn't that kind of boring? And now that I have aged several decades, I think there would be nothing better than to just do this summer sit where you just sit in your lawn chair. You don't have to really do anything. But if there's stuff happening around you, like a concert, I don't think you would mind. The Harvest of Hope is coming up. The big announcement happens tomorrow around 8 with Jonathan and Courtney. Would love for you to join us. And not only for the announcement, but then to join us for the actual show. It's also a way, as you're having fun and just sitting there and worshiping, there's also a way that you can benefit and support a church or Christian school in the area. So there's more info and tickets go on sale coming up. 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

0: Friend, you are not what you did. You are not what you said. You are not what someone else said about you or did to you. You are someone that God loves. And the more time you spend thinking about that and singing that and listening to songs about it here with WBGL, the more you start to believe it.
1: 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Things like car rides, boat outings, and flights can trigger motion sickness, especially in children or those prone to migraines. Symptoms include dizziness, nausea, and cold sweats. 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

0: I saw a quote on social that says, character can't be microwaved. It's developed over time. It would be nice if God's timing was a microwave, but he seems to prefer the crock pot approach where stuff just simmers. And you're like, how much longer, God? But if we get the thing that we think that we want too fast, we're probably not going to be ready for it.
1: Jonathan and Courtney. Contentment is a celebration of grace. A heart that is content is satisfied with the giver, God, and is actually freed from craving the next gift because we're settled in this sense of like, God has given me this gift of grace. And it reminds me of Ephesians 2 where it says, God saved you by his grace when you believed and you can't take credit for this. It's a gift from God.
2: This really makes sense. So what if the reason that we're not content, that we're never content, is that we're focused on the gift instead of the giver?
1: What if?
2: Well, then that's not good.
1: Then we just go back to what Paul David Tripp said. Contentment celebrates grace, a gift from God.
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So friend, you are in the right spot to see God move if you have a need. And I hope this helps you wait well.

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0: There were times she wanted to give up, but God kept her. He helped her to keep going, in large part thanks to you. You're a part of Brittany's story when you are a part of what God is doing through the songs, and it's as simple as joining the music team. It almost sounds like too simple, like can this really make a difference? But when you listen to songs each week and let us know, yes, please play this, or no, you're impacting people like Brittany. And you already know firsthand because you've heard the songs when you needed them, so you get it. How about helping other people get it too? 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It's as simple as going to WBGL.org and joining the music team if you're not yet. And if you take this week's survey, you'll also be in the running for some swag. So just one more perk. If you're already on the music team, thank you so much. You should have this week's survey buried somewhere inside your inbox.
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Here's a steady place for you in the middle of it all. WBGL.

0: When you think it all depends on you, that's a rough place to be. Because you can tell yourself you're not working hard enough, you're not doing enough, and even when you're burning the candle at both ends, there's always more that you could do. But friend, Jesus is enough. He loves you so much, and through him, he offers rest for your soul. He's enough for all the things that you and I could never do enough of. He lived the perfect life, died the death that you and he was the perfect sacrifice. What you and I couldn't do, he did. He's made a way for us to go to God, who's more than enough for everything that you're facing. And he loves you so much. I invite you, we can continue the conversation and chat more about a relationship with Jesus. It starts when you text his name, Jesus, to 41224.
1: I promise, I'm not a peeping Ron.
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1: Okay, let me explain. I've written 5 books on stepfamily living. And couples have said to me, Ron, how do you know what goes on in our house? I mean, what you describe is exactly what happens. And some have even suggested that I've been peeking in their windows. Okay, if I can put it down on paper, then what you're feeling must be normal, right? And if it's normal and predictable, then there's bound to be biblically based practical solutions to help, right? Right. Hey, listen, this stepfamily stuff is still pretty new to a lot of authors and pastors and many counselors, but not us. We get it. And there's hope for your family. For Family Life Blended, I'm Ron Deal.
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0: WBGL. One of the challenges with going out of town during the summer is you got to figure out who is going to watch your furry friends. And I there's a gal that normally helps me out, but she was unavailable. And so I was really nervous to ask this couple. I don't know them well, but we've got the same breed of dog, pugs. And so every day on my recent trip, I'm bracing for some message from them that says, Jen, could you come home early? They're just a bit much. But actually, I don't know. I guess if you make it out to be more difficult in your mind than when it actually isn't that way, it's such a relief. They said, you know, we've enjoyed them so much. Can they come back again next weekend for a play date?
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0: I'm Jen here with WBGL. I don't know if this happens to you, but it feels like when summer rolls around, you don't want as much going on. 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Join us at the Moonlight Drive-In. It is just over a week. I don't know how it's June. I still don't know how it's June. I don't know how this is just over a week away. But Moonlight Drive-In coming up on the 14th. And it's free. Free summer movie night. You can catch the David movie. And if you get there early, I'm just saying, you could get some swag, like a keychain and a t-shirt. 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And a huge thanks to our friends at Cornerstone Christian Academy and Bright Soul Wellness Center for helping make this stop possible.
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0: can't handle the cuteness on WBGL. Life has a funny way of putting dreams on hold. Peggy started college back in the 80s, and then life happened. She got married, raised some sons, worked, cared for her family, and like you, faced some really difficult times. And the years kept passing. The degree stayed unfinished, but the dream was never far from her mind. Fast forward 46 years, and Peggy, at 75 years young, finally walked the stage and received her diploma as she turned the tassel from Temple University. Cheering her along in the audience, two of her granddaughters, who were also students at the same university. I can't handle it. Three generations on the same campus, and one dream that took nearly half a century to complete. Peggy, already working on her next dream, which is to attend graduate school in the fall. Some dreams take longer than expected, but they are still worth chasing.
1: I remember a season where I hadn't been sleeping because my baby was awake all night.
2: This is Focus on the Family Minute, as Ashley Duran shares encouragement for exhausted moms.
1: And I read the verse in Isaiah that says, "Come to me, you who are weary and heavy laden, and I will give you rest."
3: And every mom said, "Amen."
1: Yes, I'm weary. And I realized that not only was I physically tired, I was spiritually and emotionally tired. I hadn't been taking a rest for my soul and spending time with the Lord. And that it was okay to ask somebody for help, to say, "I really need a rest, and I need you to come sit with my baby for an hour or 2 hours, and it's okay to go get your hair done, get your nails done, spend the time reading the Bible, or take a nap."
2: More encouragement for being a strong mom at familyminute.org.
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0: now. I don't know if you ever pray, but not really expect that God is going to do something with your prayers. And I wish that wasn't the case, but I prayed the other day, God, would you show me who I could encourage? And I don't know what I expected him to do, but I ran into someone and I was trying to encourage her, and then she ended up encouraging me, and we just had a moment. And I just love that when you pray, God is always moving. Sometimes you see it, sometimes you don't, but your prayers are never prayed in vain because you have God's ear.
1: Contentment is a celebration of grace. A heart that is content is satisfied with the giver, God, and is actually freed from craving the next gift because we're settled in this sense of like, God has given me this gift of grace. And it reminds me of Ephesians 2, where it says, God saved you by his grace when you believed, and you can't take credit for this. It's a gift from God.
2: This really makes sense. So what if the reason that we're not content, that we're never content, is that we're focused on the gift instead of the giver?
1: What if?
2: Well, then that's not good.
1: Then we just go back to what Paul David Tripp said. Contentment celebrates grace, a gift from God.
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0: WVGL. So grateful for people who are a little older, a little wiser, a little further down the path in life. One of them encouraged me, when you are going to run into someone and there's a history there where it's awkward, it's uncomfortable, and you would prefer to not see them, he likes to go toward the awkwardness and just nip it in the bud. That's not what I like to do, but I tried it recently. I don't even know if the other person feels awkward. I just know for me, I felt less awkward trying to extend an olive branch.
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0: Friend, you don't have to figure it out all by yourself. God's word says that he goes before you and follows you and places his hand of blessing on your head. And the knowledge, it's how do you even wrap your head around it? It's too wonderful. It's too great. And Lord, you're so good to give us your word so we can get to know you and to be comforted knowing you've already gone before. You're bringing up the rear. You surround us. Surround my friend with your peace tonight. Encourage them, Father, that even in the midst of hard times, you are a God who still brings blessing. And often the hard times, the blessing of your presence is magnified. In Jesus' name, amen.
1: 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I'm Chuck Bentley with the Crown Money Minute and WBGL. 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
1: WBGL. My name is Jen. When I was a kid, there were some neighbors across the street from me, and they would sit out in their driveway in their lawn chairs, and they would just sit. They weren't playing with toys or riding bikes or chalk in the driveway. They were just sitting. And I remember thinking, isn't that kind of boring? And now that I have aged several decades, I think there would be nothing better than to just do this summer sit where you just sit in your lawn chair. You don't have to really do anything. But if there's stuff happening around you, like a concert, I don't think you would mind. The Harvest of Hope is coming up. The big announcement happens tomorrow around 8 with Jonathan and Courtney. 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
3: God is ultimately doing good for me. He's ultimately doing good for our family. But I'm seeing it through the lens of, this is hard, this is uncomfortable, I don't like this, I don't want to go in this direction. So I'm fighting it, I'm pouting about it, I'm having a bad attitude. God is saying, if you'll just shift your attitude, this will be so much more pleasant for you, so much more pleasant for your family. And it was just kind of a aha moment for me.
4: That's Kristen Rusch describing a very common challenge that many moms face, especially in those early years of parenting. Now, maybe you're experiencing something like that right now, or you know a mom who's struggling. If so, stick with us for today's Focus on the Family with Jim Daly. We have a lot of encouragement from women who've been there and done that. And I'm John Fuller, and we're glad you've joined us.
2: John, we had a great conversation last time with our panel of moms, Kristen Rusch, Ashley Duran, and our colleague, Dr. Jenny Coffey, who's a member of our counseling team. We covered a lot of ground, the chaos of motherhood, child meltdowns, the illusion of control, and how perfect families, perfect kids, and perfect moms are all impossible. It was really good stuff, and if you missed last time, get the download or watch it on YouTube or get the Focus on the Family app so you can review the great content anytime you like.
4: And the basis for the conversation last time and today is a wonderful book written by Kristen and Ashley called Mothering on Empty: How Moms Like You Found God's Joy. And with that, here's how we began part two of our conversation on today's Focus on the Family with Jim Daly.
2: You know, one of the statistics that shocked me was the amount of depression in moms of newborns and infants. It's like anywhere from 50 to 80%. Mm-hmm. That is shocking to me. I didn't realize it was that steep. Jenny, what's happening?
5: Mm-hmm. I think it's probably lack of community. I mean, I was even talking to my husband last night about just how different stages, and it really doesn't, I don't know if it gets easier through parenting. I will say I have more acquaintances through like my kids' sports, like, right. Oh, I see these parents all the time, they're familiar, they're comfortable, but like deep friendships are just really hard no matter what stage you're in. And so the number is surprising, but I think for a lot of people, they just kind of chug along and assume that it's normal.
2: Yeah. Ashley, I would think, especially for the new mom, your firstborn, that is a big transition socially. Because you've got, you know, you're doing probably a lot of outings with other couples that don't have kids. It's your network. And then you have a child. And it, socially, it's very different. It could be isolating.
5: Yeah,
2: because your friends just keep doing what they're going to do. And, you know, you really don't fit in with an infant.
6: Right. Absolutely. And like I said, for me, our son was colicky. And so we felt like we couldn't go out anywhere because he was crying all the time. Mm-hmm. And it was just like we were taking turns outside the restaurant holding the crying baby while the other one was in with the other people. And so, yeah, it definitely was kind of an adjustment and a bit isolating at first until we realized that it's okay for your baby to cry in public. And a lot of other parents understand and that your real friends will be there for you no matter if they're going through a different stage of life or not.
2: It sounds like the big issue there is just relax.
6: Yes.
2: It's just a phase.
6: Yeah. You don't have to worry
2: don't
6: so
2: get
6: much.
2: Emotionally worked up that it'll never be better.
6: Right. It does get better.
2: Yeah. And it's again, those social structures need to reconnect, and you'll find other new moms, especially again, hopefully through church.
6: Yes. I think joining a mom's group was a game changer for me to hear other moms say, oh yeah, my baby does the same thing, or I didn't sleep for a certain period of time, and to see that they survived that and that they were thriving.
2: Yeah, Moms of Preschoolers is a great organization.
6: It was great for me.
2: Kristen, did you find that difficult, that isolation?
3: I did, and I don't know what gave me this expectation, but I thought I could just carry on with normal life after having a newborn.
2: Yeah.
3: And so
2: leave them in the baby chair.
3: Yeah.
2: I'm going out for dinner.
3: Exactly. Just strap them on and keep going. And nothing would change and everything would be the same. And again, I had to shift my expectations when that didn't happen. It's like, okay, is it something wrong with me? Am I doing this wrong? Or is this just how motherhood is? And so I think I had a very romanticized view of motherhood, and it's going to be all sunshine and rainbows, and I'm going to cuddle with my baby all the time, and they're going to wake up smiling, and you know, so when it doesn't go like that, it's kind of a shock. And so I think, going back to your question about depression, I think there could be several things going on. Either the romanticized view that's realized to not be accurate can be really hard to come to terms with, and also just really feeling like you're failing a lot of the time gets demoralizing. Mm-hmm. Like, man, can I ever get this right? Mm-hmm. And moms are just faced with that day after day after day, and they don't have those networks to be able to voice it to other people or to connect with other moms and be like, oh yeah, I also feel that way. And so you're just down on yourself constantly, and that builds over time, I think.
2: Ashley, let me ask you, describe why rest for moms is so important, and how can moms prioritize rest? Do you know my schedule?
6: Right.
2: Just to voice it.
6: It does feel like you can't rest. It feels like you need to take care of everyone else around
2: you. There's always
6: you.
2: More to-dos than yes. done.
6: Mm-hmm. Yes, and when you have a baby that just needs to be fed every 2 hours or wants to only sleep when you're holding them, it can just feel like you can't take a break. But when you don't take a break and when you don't sleep, your mental health goes downhill quick, and you're not able to effectively love your family as well as you can otherwise. I remember a season where I hadn't been sleeping because my baby was awake all night, and I read the verse that says, come to me, you who are weary and heavy laden, and I will give you rest.
2: And every mom said amen.
6: Yes.
5: Mm-hmm. I'm weary.
6: And I realized that not only was I physically tired, I was spiritually and emotionally tired. I hadn't been taking a rest for my soul and spending time with the Lord, and that it was okay to ask somebody for help, to say, I really need a rest, and I need you to come sit with my baby for an hour or 2 hours, and it's okay to go get your hair done, get your nails done, spend a time reading the Bible, or take a nap, or whatever you need.
2: You know what's interesting with that? It strikes me again, Jean and I did foster care, and in foster care you do training, and then they encourage respite families.
5: Right.
2: Respite, you know, I had to say, okay, what's a respite family? For those that don't realize this, these are families that will come around a foster parent and help them by doing a chore, taking the kids for a weekend so the foster family can have a break. And I kept thinking, man, every family needs respite families, right? Back to your point, especially new moms. And that's where that friendship group, again, or family, if you guys can structure it that way to even work it out where grandparents can take the little ones for a weekend to give you and your husband a 24-hour break, a 48-hour break, if that's doable, that's a good thing to do. A little space, a little connection time, a little rest for you. Ashley, let me ask you, you had a difficult first pregnancy.
6: I did,
2: and
6: yes.
2: In that context, describe what you went through and then help us understand kind of how that led into a faith struggle for you. And what was the difficulty?
6: Well, I had I don't know if you're familiar with hypermesis gravidarum. It's where you're throwing up all the time.
2: Through the whole 9 months.
6: Through the whole 9 months.
2: So it's like the first trimester?
6: Yes, most people are better through after the first trimester, but I was throwing up 9 times a day or more for 9 months. I had to get fluids at the ER, and it was rough. I mean, driving in the car, I had to pull over and throw up in random yards. And
2: That's you.
6: Yeah.
2: No, okay. No.
6: That's why I moved away.
2: That's terrible. I'm sorry. But, I mean, that's a hard way to experience a pregnancy.
6: It was
2: unusual.
6: It was very hard. I was just so sick. And then when I felt like, you know, as soon as I have the baby, it'll be better. But then I had a really traumatic birth. There was an unplanned C-section, and the pain medication, the epidural, didn't work. And so I felt the C-section operation. I passed out. I had an allergic reaction to the medications afterwards. And
2: so you were ready to roll as a new mom.
6: It was really, really hard. And yeah, then when we left the hospital, my baby had colic and he cried all the time. He was awake all night for
2: this poor
6: every,
2: guy.
6: Every night for the first probably year of life. And I really wrestled with God on why do some people have like the easiest pregnancies and they have home births with no medication and their babies are happy and smiling. And then this was my story. And I just kept saying, why, God, why? I don't see any lesson that you're supposed to be teaching me here. Because, you know, you always look for the lesson. But I felt like God was telling me, you don't need to know why. You just need to be faithful to me and trust me. And the fact that it was such a hard pregnancy and birth has made mothering my son so powerful, and it makes it worth so much because it cost me so much to get there. Yeah. And so if anything, I can be thankful for that, and that God has allowed, he preserved my life through that birth and allowed me the opportunity to be a mother and just to be grateful for that. And sometimes I realize that sometimes God just gives us harder assignments than he gives other people, and we can't compare to the people who seem to have it better. All we can do is just say, yes, Lord, I'm willing, and I will trust you, even though I may not understand it.
2: Sounds like Paul, be content in all things.
4: Right. Yeah. I remember Dina, my wife, sometimes looking at me saying, it shouldn't be this hard. I've wanted to be a mom all these years. It shouldn't be this hard.
2: Now, you had to have the golden answer as the husband.
4: The golden answer is to not answer the question.
2: Yeah, that's exactly right.
4: Obviously, some fun today with our panel of moms on Focus on the Family with Jim Daly. And I'm trusting that you're finding some fun in your motherhood journey as we have this conversation. That's why we're here, and that's why we recommend you get a copy of the book written by our guests, Ashley and Kristen, called Mothering on Empty, How Moms Like You Found God's Joy. Look for it at our website, focusonthefamily.com/broadcast.
2: Kristen, I want to ask you this because you were a business owner before being a mom, and you had to make that decision. Jean was in biochemistry and teaching labs at a university when we got pregnant with Trent. So for so many young women today, that becomes such a struggle because they don't know the value of each. And man, do we as a culture put value on working outside the home, kind of neglecting the beauty, everything you said at the beginning, John, just how amazing motherhood is and the contribution it makes to the culture. I mean, you're thinking it's just your family, but think if we had healthier children growing up, what that next generation would look like, capable young people that aren't depressed, that don't have anxiety, because more parents were willing to be in the home at the time of being little. But describe that battle that you had and your decision to stay at home.
3: Yeah, it was a battle. I wrestled a lot because I had all these different voices. You know, I had my own desires of wanting to apply my passions and my giftings and the things I had learned in school. I love working for myself, you know, being self-employed and being able to have the gratification of growing a business and seeing the fruit of your labor. Mm-hmm. Like, it's really rewarding. And so to set that aside is really difficult. But then you have this life, this eternal being that you're pouring into too, and you want to soak up every moment and you want to be present. And then you have social voices too. Like, I just kind of felt the pressure to be mom plus. Like, you need to be a mom, but you also need to be furthering your education, or you need to be a mom and you need to be working, or you need to be a mom and you need to be doing all these extracurricular activities. Like, I just kind of felt that exterior pressure on top of my own internal pressure. So it's a lot to kind of process through and figure out, okay, what are the priorities? What is God asking of me in this

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1: One of the best things for my motherhood, because I could finally close that chapter and have the headspace and the energy and the presence to be there with my kids and to invest in them.
2: Which is beautiful. And I understand there's going to be some moms that are, you know, in a place they have to work.
1: Yeah. Mm-hmm.
2: Or at least, you know, the budget, they feel the constraints, and so I'll have to do this. And I would suggest, you know, it's good to look at doing that for a season, but again, those early years, the more frequently that you can spend time in home with those kids when they're little, the better they will be, the healthier they will be. Not to put a guilt trip on anybody, but I think that's generally the rule of thumb. It's better for you to sacrifice in that moment, and then you'll reap the rewards. Krista, I want to follow up with you. You also had postpartum experiences, and I just for the women that have gone through that, it's not unique, but it's cloudy. Describe it.
1: No, so I definitely grew up with the idea that Christians real Christians don't deal with depression.
2: Yeah.
1: I think that was just kind of prevalent in the time that I grew up in, and so I just, you know, being a believer in Christ and having what I considered to be a strong faith in Jesus, I was like, okay, well then I'll never deal with depression.
3: Right.
1: We can check that off the list. And so I remember, you know, as part of the prep for my birth, I had to go to classes that talked about postpartum depression, and I would just kind of tune out and think about other things. And but in reality, I was really struggling. And
2: what did it look like for you? Give me the adjectives that describe that.
1: Yeah, I felt alone. Mm-hmm. I felt disinterested in the things that used to bring me joy and happiness. I felt totally overwhelmed. My sleep was all over the place. I was exhausted during the day and I couldn't sleep at night. I was struggling with anxiety. I felt a lot of emptiness. So yeah. I think those are
2: And the key is, what do you do to cope with those things when you're feeling, or despondent toward the baby?
1: Yeah.
2: Like, you know,
1: and
2: I don't
1: want to
2: be
1: And it was really hard for me
2: this.
1: To connect with a newborn. Like, especially when they don't smile at you in those early weeks where it's just kind of like a burrito that you have to change their diaper, like, and they don't really connect with you. It's like, this is hard.
2: Yeah.
1: And so, you know, because you long to connect with your child. And so in those early weeks where they're still, you know, developing and they don't connect fully, it just feels very lonely.
2: Did you translate that into what's wrong with me?
1: As
2: a mom, I'm not feeling this connection. Something's wrong with me.
1: Yeah, there was a lot of shame that went with that.
2: How did that transpire then? How did you, the number of weeks or months, what did it take before you felt, okay, I've arrived?
1: Well, so in my case, it lingered for about 9 months.
2: Yeah.
1: And we had just moved to a different state, and we were getting caught up on, you know, some of the kids' doctor visits and things. So we finally got plugged into a pediatrician, and she's like, okay, well, I'm going to send you some questionnaires that you should have taken earlier, but we'll just do them now. And so I remember sitting in this new pediatrician's office, and I thought my questionnaires were done. Like, it was mostly the, are they crawling? Are they rolling over? Are they doing X, Y, and Z? And so I turned the page, and it was questions about me. It's like, oh, okay. And for whatever reason, I decided to read the questions this time.
2: Mm-hmm.
1: And
2: mm-hmm.
1: as I went through the list, I realized, oh, wow, I'm depressed. And it was just kind of this, it was a sinking feeling and a relief at the same time,
3: mm-hmm.
1: to have an answer for why I was feeling all of these things.
2: Yeah.
1: And so then I had to come to terms with, well, I guess Christians can be depressed.
2: Yeah, Jenny, let me come back to you, because you've seen this, I'm sure, in your practice.
3: Mm-hmm.
2: But the idea, first, those adjectives that help describe a woman, and you may not know. I mean, to your point, Kristen,

0: am I postpartum? I don't know. Mm-hmm. What would that look like? And what is the help that she needs in that moment? Mm-hmm. What should she do? Mm-hmm. A new mom. Let's just assume there are new moms listening and they're where Kristen was. Yeah. I'm not feeling this connection or this mm-hmm. bond. What's wrong with me?
1: So first of all, I think it's helpful to differentiate baby blues and postpartum depression. So postpartum depression is like an actual diagnosis and there's criteria for that. Baby blues, most people go through that. And when you think about it, you know, transparently, it's like what your body just went through, your hormones getting back into swing, all of those things, it makes total sense. There's nothing wrong with you to feel a little off. It's like, well, yeah, if you had this like massive, arguably the biggest thing you'll ever do, of course you're gonna feel a little off. Postpartum depression, I tell people, if you're starting to really feel very disconnected from your baby, listless, mm-hmm. non-motivated, in a way where I'm talking non-motivated, like I haven't showered in a week, those types of things, those are the things I really encourage people. You tell your husband, maybe tell your mom or sisters or other trusted women in your circle and get some perspective on, and be honest in that perspective. If you're going to reach out, be honest.
0: Yeah.
1: And then really, truly, you know, this can be a little taboo, but more often than not, if it's true postpartum depression, it needs medication.
0: Yeah.
1: And
0: that's okay.
1: Temporary medication to reset hormones.
0: Right. Yeah. And is that typical, a 9-month kind of run? Is it all over the map or within a year or so that should be taken care of and should be in a better place?
1: I think
0: place.
1: Kristen would probably affirm that the quicker you address it, the faster it will go, probably.
0: Yeah.
1: And so if you, it's not going to just typically go on its own. So that's something to tell people. And I actually like to remind people, there's a statistic that actually says if you dealt with any type of postpartum, so postpartum depression, anxiety, or OCD, because there's three, there's not just postpartum depression. If you deal with any of those, in the first 2 years, it can show up for 7 years afterwards. Mm. So it's not just this like short period of when they're a year that feels like 10, right? It actually can pop back up. And more often than not, I do tell people to be aware, if you have previous mental health diagnoses like mm-hmm. depression, bipolar, major depression disorder, then it is more likely that you will struggle with postpartum. So just being aware of that,
0: right,
1: the transparency of that can help people.
0: And you know, one of the great things, if you are not sure, call us here at Focus on the mm-hmm. Family. You can talk to someone like Jenny, who is in the counseling department. We can arrange that call and you can just talk to them about what you're experiencing as a new mom. And is this something that's normal or should I get some help? They can provide some guidance in that way. And John will give those details in a minute. Jenny, this idea of grace for oneself, it's probably one of the more difficult topics, right? It mm-hmm. it doesn't feel good to have grace for myself. I should be performing so I feel better about myself. But the whole prospect of grace, the whole attitude of that is it's grace.
1: Right.
0: It's not something you have to earn. It's not something you have to work toward. This is God's gift to us, his mm-hmm. grace toward us. Why do we struggle so much extending that to ourselves?
1: Mm-hmm. I think part of it has to do with the fact that we're afraid that if we drop the bar just a little bit, then everything else will fall.
0: Hmm.
1: And that was something that I've kind of had to reevaluate the last few years for myself, was if you're juggling a ton of balls and every single ball is glass,
0: yeah, mm-hmm.
1: then you can't let any of them drop. And yeah. the imagery I have for myself is, I bet some of these are dryer balls. Like, yeah. I bet some of them have got to be dryer balls.
0: Bouncy.
1: I was like, that's fine, you know? And so you pick the things that are like, these are more glass, these are more fragile, I care more about these things, or they're more priority to me. And then the other things where it's like, maybe the dishes don't get done today, or whatever it is. Like yesterday afternoon, I'd had all day of seeing clients and meetings, and I got home and I knew I had another appointment that evening. And so I conked out on the couch for like 30 minutes. And there was part of it for me where I usually am not falling asleep, I'm resting.
0: Yeah.
1: But what that's really modeled, what I have found, and not that my kids are perfect, they give me so much grace back mm. when I've gotten better at giving it to myself. And so modeling that to them, especially with them being older, like I'll wake up and be like, I'm sorry I laid down, guys. And they're like, Mom, it's okay that you rested. Like, it's okay. Like, they give
0: that's great.
1: That grace. And yeah. so I found that the more I model that, because I want them to do that for themselves when they're older, the more that I try to model that, the more they give it back to me, which is like a gift that I probably tangibly couldn't have known how great that is. And then hopefully the more that they feel the permission to give it to themselves, because if it was modeled to you, if you have parents that are just doers all the time, then you're going to have children that feel like, I'm not allowed to mess up. Mm-hmm. I'm not allowed to rest. I have to be productive. I have mm-hmm. to be doing. And really what I try to help people to realize is like rest is productive. It's not something to put on your list, but it is a productive thing to do.
0: Well, but for that mom of young children, you might need to put it on the list.
1: Right.
0: Yep. Rest from 2 to 2:20.
1: Mm-hmm. Right.
0: I mean, that's not a bad idea.
1: Mm-hmm. But it's not something to achieve, I guess, is my point. Good. Yes. It's not something to say like, oh, I did so good at rest today. You know,
0: or more stress.
1: Right.
0: You're just laying there going, I got to rest. I got to rest.
1: Right.
0: It's on my checklist.
1: Right. And then, and then your brain's just going to keep you awake.
0: Right.
1: Yeah. Right.
0: Well, that is great and such a delightful conversation with our panel of moms, Ashley Duran, Christian Roosh, and Dr. Jenny Coffey. I think many families, and especially moms, have been encouraged by what we've shared these past 2 days. To follow up, get a copy of the book that Kristen and Ashley have written, published by Focus on the Family and Tyndale House. 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
0: And John, I'm reminded of a comment we received years ago from a mom named Kristen who had 3 kids, ages 6 and under. She described living in the moment, just trying to get through minute by minute instead of being able to enjoy her children. 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

0: And a good morning to you, and welcome to the WBGL Morning Show with Jonathan and Courtney. I'm Jonathan.
1: I'm Courtney.
0: You want to finish the spiel?
1: And we welcome you to...
0: I'm showing you with a mouse.
1: You are. Oh, we welcome you to this...
0: I'm pointing at the four.
1: The fourth day of June 2026 in the year of our Lord Jesus Christ, and we're here for it.
0: And we are accepting donations for a teleprompter for Court for the show, just in case it's needed. That is very nice to say that. I shouldn't have said that. Strike that.
1: Reverse it?
0: No. Just leave it out. We won't say it when we get on the air.
1: Yeah. Oh, well, anything else? I have something.
0: Happy Friday Eve.
1: Oh, yes. When we think of you, we thank God for you. And it reminds me of Ephesians 3. Paul said this about those people, and we say it about you. We pray that from God's glorious, unlimited resources, God's going to empower you today with inner strength through His Spirit.
0: So you may not even be awake yet. You may be listening to us and not even have come to consciousness.
1: Yeah.
0: And you've already been prayed for this morning.
1: Yes.
0: In the Spirit. Amen.
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0: amen.
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2: 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Basically.
1: Exactly. Yep. 8 a.m. tomorrow morning, Central Time, that announcement will be made. Who's playing Harvest of Hope? And we'll let you know about those tickets going on sale as well.
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6: Good morning to you on your Thursday, a sunny and warmer day. High temperatures back to the middle 80s for tonight. Partly cloudy, lows dipping down to the mid 60s. On Friday, partly cloudy skies. We'll see some rain moving in, especially later in the day. Highs back in the mid 80s again. For WBGL, I'm meteorologist Kevin Lighty.

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0: WBGL, new music from Elevation Worship, and that is Alleluia. My name is Jonathan. Where's Courtney?
1: Here.
0: Hello, Courtney.
1: Present.
0: Not used to you being here.
1: I was only gone a few days last week.
0: Oh, all right. Well, it's time to spin the Wheel of Names, and we have a prize today. You can join our Wheel of Names anytime, and you just don't know when we'll spin it, and maybe you could win something, and you might not even be listening. It's fine.
1: Yeah, totally fine. Once you're on the wheel, you're on for good. So if you've already entered, no worries. You're here.
0: Today's prize is a full set of vintage WBGL trading cards.
1: Oh,
0: all six hosts.
1: So collectible. Oh, nice.
0: So there's one of me, one of Court, one of Danielle, one of Wheeze from Knights, and one of the lady in the mid, Lester? No.
1: Lindsay? You know, okay. Lindsay.
0: Got it.
1: Wait, you didn't mention?
0: Eric Nichols, of course. That's a given.
1: Oh, well, yeah.
0: Everybody knows Eric. All right, let's see who's going to win this. This set of trading cards. They look like baseball cards. I like them a lot.
1: Yeah.
0: Round and round and round it goes. The Wheel of Name stops on who?
1: Number 2614, Courtney.
0: Whoa, this is rigged. Yes.
1: Courtney's from Vandalia.
0: Courtney who?
1: Oh, Courtney Kershaw. Sorry.
0: Okay, yep. Cool.
1: She says about herself, she's a mom of two boys, and her favorite thing is to take them on adventures in nature. Lakes, rivers, creeks, woods. We love exploring God's creations, what she says.
0: Love it.
1: Yeah.
0: You know what's great about the Wheel of Names is when you sign up, again, like she may be sleeping right now. I have no idea.
1: Yeah.
0: Like next week, she's going to get a letter with six trading cards from our staff and be like, what is this all about?
1: I love it. It's a surprise factor for me. I love it.
0: I like that.
2: Jonathan and Courtney.
0: Yeah.
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7: Mostly sunny and warm as we head throughout your Thursday. High temperatures around 85, partly cloudy tonight, a low around 65 degrees. It looks like we're back to around 85 for a high on Friday, but we will start to introduce at least the chance for some showers and thunderstorms later into Friday and especially into the weekend. For WBGL, I'm meteorologist Kevin Light.

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I try to

0: tell you something.
1: What are you telling me?
0: I'm telling you that this is the day the Lord has made.
1: Amen.
0: And we will rejoice and be glad in it. And not only that, but this is the 5 years that the Lord has made.
1: Yeah.
0: And we'll rejoice and be glad in that too.
1: Yes, we will. What do you mean?
0: I'll tell you what I mean. This show has been on the air now for 5 years.
1: It sure has. This Jonathan and Courtney show.
0: Got a couple of ideas.
1: Okay.
0: To celebrate. I don't presume that anybody would want one of these. But for the first 10 people that would like to request their very own Jonathan sticker that says, I think it says, Jesus loves you and so do I, or something like that, or I do too.
1: Say that. Yep.
0: And it's a photo of me.
1: Yeah.
0: You could put it anywhere you want. I would expect maybe 1 to 2 people would want that, but we have up to 10. That we'll give away only right now to our early morning listening friends. The first 10 people that text us your name and address.
1: Okay. Well, our number is 866-917-9245.
0: Most people would probably say, I'd rather have a Courtney one. Well, we don't have any of those. We only have Jonathan stickers. It's part of my contract.
1: We could throw in a morning show mug.
0: For 10 people? We gotta slow down
1: maybe
0: here.
1: Maybe just one of them.
0: Well, you saying the sticker's not enough?
1: No, I was just throwing that out there.
0: Oh.
1: I was just thinking of the celebrations of today.
0: Well, you gotta take one thing at a time, but if you want to do a mug, that's fine.
1: Nope. Let's do the stickers
0: now.
1: Not
0: doing a mug.
1: 866-917-9245 is our number to text.
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5: Mostly sunny, a mild Thursday. We're going to have those high temperatures back up between 84 and 86. Partly cloudy tonight, a little between 64 and 66. And partly cloudy on Friday with the opportunity for some rain and thunderstorms entering into the picture later in the day. Highs around 85. For WBGL, I'm meteorologist Kevin Lighty.

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0: Somebody wrote us a letter, and it says, my coffee mug cabinet is filled to the brim. I know I'm not the only millennial who likes collecting coffee mugs. What does that mean?
1: Well, millennials like to collect coffee mugs.
0: Is they?
1: I'm not.
0: I didn't know that.
1: Well, I don't know if it is just a millennial thing. My grandma had a great mug collection, but I feel this. My cabinet's filled to the brim too.
0: I hear you. Mm. They said, is this a he or she writing
1: this? It's Amy.
0: Oh, Amy. She said, most of them have a specific memory tied to them.
1: Yes.
0: But this past Saturday, one of our favorite mugs, we got it on a trip to Hawaii, broke. And it met its match when it stood out between our dog and some snacks left out by the kids. And the dog said, get out of the way.
1: See ya.
0: And she was sad because it reminded her of all the happy memories. And then her second reaction was, well, at least we have a little breathing room in our closet and a reason to go back to Hawaii.
1: Yes, bright side. I love it. Yes. And then she said, she put it out of her mind. And then about 3 days later, something else happened. She remembered that about a month ago, she was listening to this show. And we asked a trivia question. And she's like, I never do this, but I was just sure I knew the answer. And I texted in and turns out I won.
0: Okay, way to go, Amy.
1: Okay. And I guess we must have said it was like a mystery prize because she didn't know what was coming. We just said we'd send her one.
0: Okay.
1: And so Tuesday of this week, she looked out her front window and there was the mailman. She's like, I don't think

0: ordered anything. And then she's like, oh, maybe it's my WBGL prize. And she even said she would like to say she forgot about it, but actually she was pretty excited. So she'd been waiting. Okay. And she got the box out of the mailbox and she thought it looked just the right size for a coffee mug. And she was like, now how funny would that be?
1: The Hawaii one just broke.
0: Yep.
1: And God sends her a BGL morning show coffee mug.
0: Uh-huh.
1: So she opens it up. She says, I started laughing and my heart swelled with warmth.
0: Aww.
1: It was the kind of moment when you feel so seen, known, and loved by the creator of the universe and absolutely grateful for that miraculous fact.
0: So she realized that not only the package had a brand new coffee mug in it just for her, but also a ton of other goodies.
1: Wow.
0: And she said, this is the thing. A month ago when the trivia question was asked, God already knew that on Saturday, my mug would break and God knew. And the radio station packed that mug up in the box and God knew.
1: I don't know why that's playing. Go on.
0: He couldn't wait for me to open it. Maybe it was for that moment. And then she's like, you know, I'm genuinely happy about the new coffee mug, but it really has nothing to do with just the mug. Yeah. It's the fact that God knew all of this. And she even throws the gospel message in this.
1: Let's hear it.
0: She says, it has to do with the fact that God wants to have a relationship with us. He wants to fill our cups to overflowing. He wants to restore us. And for us to feel loved by him, he wants to give us hope that if we accept his free gift of salvation, we enjoy his love for eternity in heaven. Because in 3 days, he defeated death when he raised Jesus from the grave. And that is what I'm most grateful for. But she's like, you know, my cabinet is full again. Thank you, God.
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8: Good morning to you on your Thursday. A sunny and warmer day. High temperatures back to the middle 80s. For tonight, partly cloudy. Lows dipping down to the mid 60s. On Friday, partly cloudy skies. We'll see some rain moving in, especially later in the day. Highs back in the mid 80s again. For WBGL, I'm meteorologist Kevin Lighty.

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I'd run out of numbers before I could thank you for everything.

0: down that high.
1: Got in your car, kitchen, or earbuds. 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

0: There is hope, cause there's a God.
1: So it is June 4th, and it's 2026, and this is WBGL. We're Jonathan and Courtney. June 4th, 2021 was Courtney's first day on this show.
2: It really was. I feel like I can go back there in my mind so easily. Wow.
1: Do you like to do that?
2: it's a mixed bag because it was like such an exciting day, but also I'm thankful, you know, that I don't feel as nervous, you know, today as I did then. So,
1: yeah. I'm going to go into the archives and I'm going to see if I can find recordings of you from your first day 5 years ago.
2: Oh, boy.

0: Josiah Queen, this is WBGL. Happy Thursday. We're Jonathan and Courtney, and we celebrate today that we have technically been Jonathan and Courtney for 5 years today.
1: Today's the day. I can't even with it. I just can't.
0: So what I did was I went back to our cassette player and I found the first moment that Courtney joined the show. It was 5:30 in the morning on this date in 2021. And I will sell it to the highest bidder. Just kidding. I'll share it with you right now. This is unreal. Please welcome to the WBGL Morning Show, Courtney.
1: Good morning.
0: Wow. How's it going?
1: It is going so well.
0: Could I please say welcome to the show?
1: Thank you so much. I am so excited to be here.
0: Okay, let me pause it for a minute. How's this landing on you so far?
1: It feels weird because I know how nervous I was, but how excited. And I feel like I can hear both things in my voice. And I can just hear the little nuances of change of, oh, I feel so much more comfortable now.
0: Yeah.
1: The discomfort, I can hear it, but I was so ready.
0: Okay.
1: Yeah.
0: Back to the tape. So what's going on? Who are you? What brings you here? That's a good place to start, right?
1: That's a great place to start. I am Courtney, and what brings me here is a love for people and an excitement over starting something new. I have never been in radio before.
0: How about that?
1: So this is a brand new experience that I have been so excited to be a part of. It was a dream as a child, and something that was always just in the back of my mind, like, I would love to do that. That sounds so fun. And I just thought, well, I probably never get the chance. And here I am.
0: Isn't that cool? I got the chance. Okay. That was this date, June 4th in 2021, Courtney's first day on the show. We celebrate the 5-year anniversary of that today. Any further thoughts?
1: Oh, I have so many thoughts, but do we have time? Is the question.
0: We have a minute.
1: Oh,
0: no, I mean on the recording that you just heard.
1: The recording, yeah. I guess I would just be repeating myself. Just the excitement and the nervousness. Okay. I can hear that the tone of my voice is different, and that tells me that I was nervous.
0: Were you a little more buttoned up?
1: Yes, that's a good word.
0: I think you were more respectful to me back then. Just kidding.
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7: Mostly sunny and warm as we head throughout your Thursday. High temperatures around 85, partly cloudy tonight, a low around 65 degrees. It looks like we're back to around 85 for a high on Friday, but we will start to introduce at least the chance for some showers and thunderstorms later into Friday and especially into the weekend. For WBGL, I'm meteorologist Kevin Lighty.

From s'mores by the fire to telling with the ones you love, may this summer remind you of the sweetness of God's goodness. We're glad you're here. Uplifting WBGL.

0: 5 years ago, Courtney joined the show, and we are revisiting moments of that. Today's Courtney's 5 year birthday on the air.
1: Yeah.
0: Isn't that great?
1: Yeah, it is great. I can't believe it. I mean, feels surreal.
0: Want to hear another one?
1: Yeah, I will. I guess.
0: Okay. Well, maybe you should give us like a fact or two about yourself as we get started and get to know our new morning show friend, Courtney.
1: Okay, so here's a couple facts. I am originally from the Illinois area, but when I was 8, we moved to Southern Indiana in Sullivan. That's where I grew up for, well, it's where I lived for 22 years till I came back to the Illinois area.
0: There you go. So that was 5 years ago today.
1: Yeah.
0: All factual.
1: Very, very factual. Very matter of fact.
0: You sound a little bit like a newscaster. Did you ever think about going into the TV news?
1: No.
0: No?
1: Well, as a kid, yes.
0: Okay. Something else I was going to ask you, too.
1: What?
0: I can't remember. Okay. I would like to open up the telephone lines this morning, though.
1: Oh.
0: For anybody, or the texting. Mm-hmm. For anybody that would like to ask Courtney a question, whether personally or professionally, on this 5 year anniversary. In fact, I'm going to open up a WBGL Morning Show coffee mug, which, by the way, there are less than 20 of those left on planet Earth to give away.
1: They're flying off the shelves. Get them while you can. Ugh.
0: So we're going to pick somebody in the next few minutes who asks a really good question of Courtney, personal or professional.
1: What if nobody wants to?
0: I'll take the mug. Okay. Here's the number. Two texts or call 866-917-9245. Let me ask you this. Are you here for it?
1: I'm here for it.
0: All right.
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5: Mostly sunny, a mild Thursday. We're going to have those high temperatures back up between 84 and 86. Partly cloudy tonight, a low between 64 and 66. And partly cloudy on Friday with the opportunity for some rain and thunderstorms entering into the picture later in the day. Highs around 85. For WBGL, I'm meteorologist Kevin Lighting.

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3: Good morning to you on your Thursday, a sunny and warmer day. High temperatures back to the middle 80s for tonight. Partly cloudy, lows dipping down to the mid 60s. On Friday, partly cloudy skies. We'll see some rain moving in, especially later in the day. Highs back in the mid 80s again. For WBGL, I'm meteorologist Kevin Lighty.
4: Thank you, Kevin. Here's Courtney with your current temperatures.
5: In Champaign, we got 60 degrees, clear sky. Carlinville, 57 degrees. We got Murfreesboro, 59. Vandalia, 58. Effingham, 58.
4: Would you just look at that?
5: It's looking pretty good this morning.
4: Hey, everybody talking about it's our fifth birthday. Okay. The WBGL with Morning Show with Jonathan and Courtney is 5 years old today, generally because Courtney joined the show 5 years ago today.
5: Yeah, that's how that happened, and I can't even.
4: We have some questions sent in by listening friends. Okay. Marty asks, hey, Courtney.
5: Hey.
4: Does Jonathan ever get out of under your skin? Laugh out loud. Is he telling you to laugh out loud, or is he saying he's laughing out loud?
5: I think he's laughing out loud. You know, everybody. Listen, here's the thing. We're all human out here, but I got to say, working with Jonathan has been such a gift. I could say a whole lot more about that, and I probably will.
4: That is very kind of you.
5: At some point in the show.
4: But you didn't answer the question.

0: This is WBGL with Jonathan and Courtney. Jonathan, if you can't tell, is rummaging through a drawer. I can barely hear myself think. Are you looking for a cowbell or something? Because that's where we keep the cowbells. I have one here if you need it.
1: Well, I got those.
0: Okay.
1: I was looking. I got this.
0: Yeah, that's a giant clapper. Yeah.
1: I got this.
0: Okay. Oh, that's new. I don't even know what to call it. Oh. That cowbell is massive.
1: One of those things that goes.
0: Oh, yeah. Like, it looks like a kazoo, but it's not. Okay.
1: Anyway, it's our fifth show birthday today.
0: Yeah.
1: Courtney's been with us here on the morning show for 5 years. And here's a question that a listener has submitted this morning.
0: Right.
1: Deb from the Sullivan area.
0: Oh, my hometown.
1: Good morning, Courtney.
0: Hi.
1: How did the phrase, quote, "I'm here for it," unquote, get started with you and Jonathan? Happy on the air on the radio at WBGL birthday anniversary, Deborah V.
0: Deb, how did it get started?

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4: Mostly sunny and warm as we head throughout your Thursday. High temperatures around 85, partly cloudy tonight, a low around 65 degrees. It looks like we're back to around 85 for a high on Friday, but we will start to introduce at least the chance for some showers and thunderstorms later into Friday and especially into the weekend. For WBGL, I'm meteorologist Kevin Light.

0: Franny Cash, new music on WBGL, Jesus All Along. For now the fifth year going, we are Jonathan and Courtney. We celebrate 5 years of this show as it stands today, with Courtney's coming here 5 years ago, June 4th, 2021.
1: It's wild. It's crazy. I don't even know. I've got a lot of thoughts about it, and I think I'd like to share some in a few minutes.
0: I wish you would.
1: Yeah, specifically for anybody who is starting something new and has a lot of feelings about it. You know, imposter syndrome. I can talk a lot about that. And I have some things to say and share on that topic. But I'm just really grateful that 5 years feels like it's flown by. It's like the old saying, Matt texted it and said, you know, time flies when you're having fun. It really, really does. This has been the most fun job I've ever had.
0: Wow.
1: Largely thanks to working with you, Jonathan.
2: Whoa!
1: It's a true statement.
0: Well, I'll tell you something.
1: What are you telling me?
0: We got a couple of rapid-fire questions from the listening friends.
1: Okay.
0: Wanda says, do you plan on making WBGL your home until retirement?
1: Hey, Wanda, I just told the Lord today when I was thinking about 5 years, I said, if you want to have me here for the rest of my life, I'm okay with that. Like, I love what I'm doing, so can't predict the future by any stretch, but I love this place.
0: Becky checking in. After working with Jonathan for 5 years, do you wish you'd gone into TV broadcasting instead? Because he obviously wouldn't make it in that realm.
1: Oh,
0: Becky,
1: you
0: how dare
1: that.
0: You say
1: she
0: that?
1: She did not say that.
0: Oh, I added that part.
1: I would not. No, I don't wish I was in TV.
0: Really?
1: I love this spot right here.
0: Would you just look at that? Well, we are happy that you're here, and if you ever try to leave, we're going to throw a major fit.
1: Okay, thanks for the warning.
3: I want to dance like David. I want a faith like Paul. I want to sing like Silas tearing down the prison walls. I want to face that fire. It won't

0: WBGL. That is CC Winans. We are Jonathan and Court. I don't want to give the wrong idea. So hear me.
1: Okay.
0: But on this fifth anniversary of the morning show with Jonathan and Courtney, on Courtney's five-year anniversary of being a part of this show, I would love it if our listening friends would text in. And I'm going to give you the chance to win a WBGL Morning Show coffee mug. There are only 17 of them left on planet Earth.
1: Ooh.
0: And here's what, when you enter and answer this question, it enters you to possibly win one. And it's this: if Courtney wasn't doing radio, what would she be really good at, in your opinion? As a listening friend of this show.
1: Yeah.
0: Again, not trying to give her any ideas.
1: Good.
0: But just, I just think that could speak, so.
1: That would be, yeah, I'm actually very intrigued by this.
0: Okay.
1: Okay.
0: So as we wait for those to populate, I was wondering if you'd like to go back once again by way of archiving to 5 years ago this morning, your first day on the air.
1: Yeah, it's a little tough to listen to, but sure.
0: All right, here we go.
2: So give us a few facts about yourself as we get to know you this morning.
1: All right, I'll just review some of the facts that have already been stated. I am from Illinois originally, but grew up most of my life in southern Indiana in the Terre Haute listening area, specifically Sullivan.
2: So anybody that listens to WBGL on 88.5, you are kin with those folk.
1: Oh, I'm so kin.
2: Love it.
1: Absolutely. Yep, 88.5 was the frequency I was always making sure was on my radio in my bedroom growing up. So that was
2: That's awesome.
1: A big deal. Yeah. I am formerly a teacher, teacher's assistant at a local school in Duggar, Indiana, and then also Barkstall in the Champaign area. So those two I have been at, and also I've taught piano since I was a junior in high school. So that's still happening.
0: Okay, that was 5 years ago.
1: Yeah.
0: Courtney, on her first day on the radio, do you have any further reflection as you hear that?
1: Well, I'm still teaching piano 5 years later.
0: In fact, hey.
1: I just started a new student. Her name's Evan.
0: Wow.
1: And yeah, so that's fun. Reflection on just how that sounded. I just sounded very stiff.
0: We're out of time.
3: I remember a season where I hadn't been sleeping because my baby was awake all night.
4: This is Focus on the Family Minute as Ashley Duran shares encouragement for exhausted moms.
3: And I read the verse in Isaiah that says, "Come to me, you who are weary and heavy laden, and I will give you rest."
5: And every mom said, "Amen."
3: Yes,
6: I'm weary.
3: And I realized that not only was I physically tired, I was spiritually and emotionally tired. 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And it's okay to go get your hair done, get your nails done, spend a time reading the Bible or take a nap."
4: More encouragement for being a strong mom at familyminute.org.
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10: Mostly sunny, a mild Thursday. We're going to have those high temperatures back up between 84 and 86. Partly cloudy tonight, a little between 64 and 66. And partly cloudy on Friday with the opportunity for some rain and thunderstorms entering into the picture later in the day. Highs around 85. For WBGL, I'm meteorologist Kevin Lighty.

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0: WBGL, Tasha Layton and her latest Meet Me in the Valley. We're Jonathan and Courtney, and I'm asking our listening friends today here on this fifth anniversary of this morning show with Jonathan and Courtney, Courtney's five-year work anniversary on the radio.
1: Yeah.
0: What, if Courtney wasn't in radio, what do you think she would be good at professionally, like as a job? Not to give her any ideas, but just because I think that speaks. Vicky from Shanahan said, I'm really glad Courtney's at WBGL. I think she'd make a great pastor.
1: Oh.
0: She knows the Bible like the back of her hand. That's the truth. Plus, she's just so kind. That's the truth. I think she'd make a great school teacher also. Happy anniversary, Jonathan and Courtney. Have a great day. Thank you, Vicky.
1: Aw, thanks, Vicky. Wow.
0: You don't have to respond.
1: Okay.
0: Terry says Courtney would be good at anything.
1: Not true.
0: She can teach school piano in church. She teaches. I can't really read too well. Let's see. Kevin. Ministry of encouragement, maybe counseling.
1: Wow.
0: Anonymous. Preschool through second grade teacher.
1: Well, yeah. Thoughts I do on like that? Those. I really like second grade. First and second are very fun.
0: Okay.
1: Yes.
0: Allison says, I think Courtney would make an excellent author.
1: Whoa.
0: Specifically of a memoir.
1: Oh.
0: A motivational speaker. I've heard her speak at a women's event before, and she nailed it.
1: Oh, Allison. So kind. Wow. Thank you.
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6: Good morning to you on your Thursday, a sunny and warmer day. High temperatures back to the middle 80s for tonight. Partly cloudy, lows dipping down to the mid 60s. On Friday, partly cloudy skies. We'll see some rain moving in, especially later in the day. Highs back in the mid 80s again. For WBGL, I'm meteorologist Kevin Lighty.

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0: Oh, okay. This is WBGL. I forgot that this was the time when we're, you know, we go on the radio a lot of the time. Where Jonathan and Courtney were still learning. We're only 5 years old, after all. Today's the fifth birthday of this show.
1: It is. Happy birthday to this show.
0: Coming up in 4 minutes, by way of celebration, I am going to do a dare to Court.
1: Oh.
0: And it has to do with food and beverage. That's the food and beverage is the category.
1: So will I have to like eat something? Is that what
0: Maybe.
1: You're saying?
0: Maybe.
1: All right. Well, in the spirit of the birthday.
0: You're here for
1: it's
0: it.
1: Fine. I could stay.

0: on this momentous day where we celebrate 5 years of the WBGL morning show with Jonathan and Courtney, we got some fun stuff to do. And one of those is having Court eat something.
1: Okay. I don't know. I'm nervous. What do you mean?
0: Okay. So here's what I was thinking. Either I can just give it to you and you can take a look at it.
1: Okay.
0: And sample it. You can sniff it if you want. Then just go ahead and eat it. Or if you want to close your eyes and open your mouth, I'll throw it in there.
1: Throw it?
0: Yeah.
1: It's confident. Okay. Let's try that.
0: You serious?
1: Yeah.
0: I didn't think you'd be up for that.
1: Okay. Well.
0: Wow, I'm not ready. I got to get a phone going for this, a video, because that's hilarious.
1: Should we do it on Facebook Live?
0: Yeah, well, if it goes well, we could post it, I think.
1: Okay. Will it spill on my shirt if I miss?
0: Yeah.
1: Oh, no. I have a white shirt on.
0: I know.
1: Oh, no. Should I get a bib? Maybe a blanket?
0: Oh, I have a bib.
1: Did you have a bib?
0: Yeah, I have an adult bib.
1: Okay.
0: There was a listening friend that sent in when I was talking about how I spill on my shirt all the time, and they sent me an adult bib.
1: Right.
0: So if you can set up the phone, I'm gonna go get the baby.
1: Okay. Oh boy. All right. Well, if you're just joining us, this is the 5 year anniversary of the Jonathan and Courtney Morning Show here on WBGL, and in celebration, apparently, I'm about to try something taste test, something that I'm gonna close my eyes. And Jonathan's gonna throw it at me. He's pretty, no, I'm trying to get this phone in this holder. Here we go. Okay.
0: Start rolling because.
1: All right.
0: You want to see what it says?
1: Okay, it says. I spill everything.
0: That's one way to put it. All right, so you gotta take your headphones off.
1: It's an adult bib. Okay. Sorry, I'm having some technical troubles here with the camera. Okay, your phone is very large. Okay, got it. Okay, I'm wearing a white shirt. I got
0: headphones off.
1: Oops. Okay, the bib is on.
0: It's on.
1: Tight. All right.
0: The camera. Now here's what you're gonna do. Whoops.
1: Okay. Yeah.
0: This is
1: a hard. Broken. It's broken. Okay. We're sorry about this. Okay. Okay. I'm gonna have to stand up. All right. Okay, so Jonathan's about to throw something in my mouth.
0: Don't touch it. Just get in front of it.
1: Okay. All right. Hi.
0: Back.
1: Okay. I'm gonna close my eyes.
0: What you're gonna do is you're gonna close your eyes and put your head like 90 degrees back, all the way back, and I'm gonna pour something into your mouth.
1: You're pouring it in?
0: And it is liquid.
1: Oh no.
0: And
1: oh my God.
0: You don't want to gurgle it. You don't want to because you're going to get it. Well, you can get it on the bib. All right.
1: Oh, I should pull my hair back too. Oh.
0: All right. Now let me know when your eyes are closing for good.
1: All right. I'm so nervous.
0: Okay. It's not like acid or anything.
1: Good. Okay.
0: Hey, eyes closed for good?
1: Yeah.
0: I'll let you know if the angles are right. Okay, that's not enough. You can't be asking those at this point.
1: Okay.
0: They have to be closed. All right, here we go.
1: All right, is this enough? Am I gonna choke?
0: I don't know. I don't know how you do this. Okay, here we go.
1: So nervous.
0: One,
1: oh, no.
0: Two, all the way back.
1: Oh, gosh.
0: Okay, well, leave that. You know
1: Yuck.
0: What it was?
1: Ew, it was it's vegetable. It's V8.
0: Okay.
1: Don't like V8.
0: So you don't like it?
1: No, okay. And you drink this stuff every day.
0: So that's really why I wanted to have you try this, is because...
1: It's like drinking tomato soup that's cold.
0: Ugh. Okay. V8 or tomato juice, this show is like powered on that. 80% of the radio shows that I've ever done in the morning here...
1: Ugh.
0: I'm having tomato juice during it.
1: Yeah.
0: And so that's why I wanted you to have that. Now, I'm going to ask you, you don't have to do it, but I'm going to ask you to take one more drink now knowing what you're getting into, and just tell me if it's any better. Because this is, remember, this is a low-calorie way to boost your daily vegetable intake.
1: Who is willingly drinking this? I mean, you.
0: Reliable source of vitamin A, C, potassium, and antioxidants like lycopene.
1: I'll take a vitamin pill.
0: Okay, one more drink.
1: All right.
0: Because think about it. It's vegetables.
1: I know, and that's exactly why it's gross. Why am I trying to drink a vegetable?
2: Jonathan and Courtney.
3: Look at it.
0: Yep.
1: If you look at it.
3: I'll still look at my calendar.
0: All right. Well, you look at your calendar. We'll go on the radio, and we'll meet here, there, or in the air, okay?
3: Literally your job.
0: That's true.
1: That's right.
0: See ya.
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6: Mostly sunny and warm as we head throughout your Thursday. High temperatures around 85, partly cloudy tonight, a low around 65 degrees. It looks like we're back to around 85 for a high on Friday, but we will start to introduce at least the chance for some showers and thunderstorms later into Friday and especially into the weekend. For WBGL, I'm meteorologist Kevin Light.

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0: life feels light or heavy today, you're not alone. 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
1: Do you have a list of regrets? 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

0: Somebody asked Courtney on this fifth anniversary of your coming to WBGL Morning Show, what is your favorite worship song to play on the air?
1: Oh, wow. Oh, that's too hard. How could I pick? For a while there, it was I Thank God, Maverick City Music.
0: Yes.
1: And then that kind of got eclipsed by The Lord Will Provide by Passion. That's been a really recent favorite. So I'd probably go with those. I really like Washed by Elevation right now, too.
0: That's a good one.
1: Yeah.
0: Well, given everything, why don't we play The Lord Will Provide by Passion? And before we get to the weather and give the current temperatures, you could tell us when we set up the song here in a minute, why is that your favorite song? And that'll give you a minute to kind of figure that out.
1: Okay.
0: Is that okay?
1: Yes.
0: Let's do it.
1: Okay.
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5: Mostly sunny, a mild Thursday. We're going to have those high temperatures back up between 84 and 86. Partly cloudy tonight, a little between 64 and 66. And partly cloudy on Friday with the opportunity for some rain and thunderstorms entering into the picture later in the day. Highs around 85. For WBGL, I'm meteorologist Kevin Lighty.
0: Thank you, Kevin. And as far as the current temperatures, we just know it's nice out right now. We don't have the exact, but it's really nice.
1: It is really nice. It's shaping up to be a beautiful day.
0: Okay, so lay it on us. Somebody asked, Courtney, what is your favorite worship song to play on the radio? And we're going with The Lord Will Provide by Passion.
1: Mm-hmm. Just the way the song starts, look at the flowers. One of the verses says that. It just reminds me of my favorite passage in the Bible when Jesus said, don't worry about your life. Don't worry about what you're going to eat or drink or wear, because the body, you know, it's going to perish someday. These things are temporary, but my love for you, this is a paraphrase. He's like, it's never going anywhere. You are more valuable to your heavenly Father than anything else in this life. So look to Jesus. Essentially, he says, if God cares so wonderfully for wildflowers that are going to be here today and thrown away into the fire tomorrow, he will certainly care for you. And that is the anchor that I just keep going back to in my life. I can tend to be an anxious person, and he just keeps bringing me right back to that. He cares for you.

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0: WBGL, we're Jonathan and Courtney. Good morning.
1: Today is 5 years of me being on this show. So we call it the 5-year anniversary of the Jonathan and Courtney show.
0: Yeah.
1: And I'm so grateful. I've felt really kind of emotional about it this morning. And I wanted to share a couple of thoughts. So I was just thinking back to like how I felt when I first started, because I had no background in radio starting this. And so I had a lot of imposter syndrome, a lot of it. I felt like, man, I know God opened the door for me to be here. I know that, like, I believe that he has said, yep, this is your seat right here on the show. But whoa, I don't think I was really prepared for how I would fight thoughts in my head of like, you don't belong here.
0: Wow.
1: So many thoughts.
0: And the whole time I've been trying to tell her and it didn't help.
1: No. And that's exactly but right.
0: I said, you're good. And people love you. Keep going. And I don't know, you didn't believe me. So,
1: you know how, yeah, I've been thinking about the person that's listening today, that's entering a new season of whatever it is and fighting those same thoughts. And I just want to tell you that I know how it feels when you could have a million people around you in your corner saying, yeah, you got this. And I'm thankful for that. I'm so grateful that people were investing in me like that with encouragement. But when it's spinning out in your head, it's like, I can't get past it.
0: I hear you.
1: You know, and that's just the worst feeling. And that was the thing. I knew that the only thing that was going to help was turning to Jesus and time. And the battle literally in my head, sometimes it felt actually debilitating. I would come on the show and think, I feel paralyzed. I can't say anything. I can't do anything because everything I feel like sounds silly. I just don't belong here. I can't do it.
0: And plus there's times, I mean, on top of that, some days where stuff in your life can just be going bad. And anybody that's ever had to show up to work on a bad day or in a season of life when something horrible has happened.
1: Yes.
0: Which for sure has happened to you in the last 5 years in your personal life. Mm-hmm. And you get to come be on the radio and be happy Courtney. That's not easy to do.
1: No, it's not. And I just remember feeling many days very frustrated that the only way out was through. And I just knew, you just got to keep showing up and you got to keep trying. And I have to head right through the awkwardness or the whatever it is in my own mind. And Jonathan, I want to say thank you again for being patient with me. I want to thank each listener definitely there were days when a listener texted in and just said something randomly encouraging out of the blue, and it would just make me cry because I'm just like, wow, I had no idea. And God uses all of those little things, and we're thankful that when you listen, you've told us there have been moments that God has used that in your life somehow. And I'm just grateful that he gives us the grace to keep showing up. And if that's you today and you wish you could speed up the process like I did, and you feel like running away, and sometimes I did too, not because I didn't like it here, but just because I couldn't get out of my head. I'm thankful I've stuck with it. I'm thankful that God gave the grace to keep showing up. And I am praying for you today to have that grace to keep showing up, because he does provide it. And he's given you the abilities that you have, whether you feel like you have them or not, to keep showing up one day at a time. I had to just trust him to keep guiding me through all those little or big embarrassing moments. And he just kept lighting my step, one step at a time. And I was actually Googling, why does 5 years feel significant? Like, why does that feel like a monumental thing? And something I read was that it feels like you're crossing over from the trying phase into like, okay, psychologically your brain kind of settles in a little bit. And imposter syndrome often has faded a lot at this point. Mm-hmm. And I can actually say that I feel that. And
0: good.
1: Yeah. And that feels like this feels like a win. And I, again, just want to say thank you to each person, specifically you, Jonathan, for taking a chance on me on this show. And for all the encouragement, I just literally can't believe that every day I get to talk about Jesus for a living. And it's been the best job I've ever had.
0: I think it's the best job you're ever going to have. not to say things about your future, but this is good. So I think some of the things that we've learned here in just the moment, if you can relate to any of what she's been talking about, I think it's wise. You say you're going through something hard, whether it's imposter syndrome or anything else. You said clinging to Jesus and time.
1: Yes.
0: There's a lot of times what it takes, but you don't have to do it alone.
1: Nope. And we're here with you.

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4: Good morning to you on your Thursday, a sunny and warmer day. High temperatures back to the middle 80s for tonight. Partly cloudy, lows dipping down to the mid 60s. On Friday, partly cloudy skies. We'll see some rain moving in, especially later in the day. Highs back in the mid 80s again. For WBGL, I'm meteorologist Kevin Lighty.

0: Oh, thank you. Appreciate
1: so
0: that.
1: Kind.
0: 5 years of The Morning Show with Jonathan and Courtney. Thank you for being a part of it. To celebrate today, we poured stuff into Courtney's mouth earlier. And that is about to go on the social media accounts.
1: Oh, my word. Yeah, a surprise taste test. It really did have to do with a staple on the show. And you'll see.
0: We're out of time. We'll
1: see
0: you tomorrow.
1: Too good.
2: This is going to be such an exciting day. 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
3: 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Adieu. Parting is such sweet sorrow.

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3: Mostly sunny and warm as we head throughout your Thursday. High temperatures around 85. Partly cloudy tonight. A low around 65 degrees. It looks like we're back to around 85 for a high on Friday, but we will start to introduce at least the chance for some showers and thunderstorms later into Friday and especially into the weekend. For WBGL, I'm meteorologist Kevin Lighty.
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0: It's Thankful Thursday. It's WBGL. I'm Danielle. I'm grateful you're here. Here's how we do it. Share something you're thankful for, simply that. Or if you want an added challenge, it's a little bit harder. Take a complaint you have and turn it into a thanks. My friend Miss Kiki, she's done this. She deals with a lot of pain, different illnesses. And Miss Kiki, how do you turn that into a thanks?
1: Well, praise the Lord, everybody. And thank God that we are alive and here to feel it. Pain is present, but we're alive and here to feel it. And we know God is a deliverer and a healer, and He loves you.

0: It's Thankful Thursday on WBGL. Welcome. I'm Danielle. I'd love to hear from you. You're invited to text me at 866-917-9245, simply sharing something you're grateful for. If you would like to take it a step further, it's a bit of a challenge, but doable to take a complaint and turn that into a thanks. You know, this guy from the morning show, he did this. It's a great example of how to turn a complaint into a thanks, a praise.
1: Danielle, it's Jonathan. I was going to complain about how quickly the grass grows and how often it needs to be mowed, and especially how quickly those weeds pop up. But I went ahead and turned that into a blessing, and here's how. I don't have to cut the grass anymore because my son Carter is 15 and very much old enough to do it, and he takes care of it.
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5: A Thursday with lots of sunshine and warmer temperatures, especially here. Later we work into the day, we're going to find our way to about 85 for a high. Partly cloudy tonight, a low near

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You got a lemon. You're turning it into lemonade. You're saying, hallelujah anyway, Lord. I'm worshiping you. I'm praising you and thanking you. Even though there's this lemon, this sour thing in my life. Here's Rend Collective on WBGM.

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0: Marilyn texted in with a complaint. She said, I recently turned 71 years old, and some days I feel sorry for myself that I still have to work full time when so many that are younger than me have been able to retire. So Marilyn turned her complaint into a thanks. She said, however, I do have a good job and with people I like that care about me, and I am still able to do my job well. I thank God for my job today. Way to go, Marilyn. I'm Danielle. It's Thankful Thursday on WBGL. You're simply invited to share something you're grateful for, you're thankful for. Send me a text, 866-917-9245. It's a little bit easier to do that than to take an actual thing you're not grateful for, a complaint, and turn that into a thanks. And let me just give a little caveat here. Not every complaint can be turned into a thanks. We know we can bring God everything that's hard and terrible and yucky and bad in our lives and bring it to his feet. And he promises to work all things out for our good, but he doesn't promise to turn all the bad into good. Some of it is just bad that brings us closer to God, which is a good thing. So if you have a complaint, you're like, I don't know how I can turn this into a thanks. What are you talking about, Danielle? I get that. Not every complaint can be turned into a thanks. But if there is a complaint that you have that you can turn into a thanks, I would love for you to share that with me. Send me a text at 866-917-9245.
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1: Okay, let me explain. I've written 5 books on stepfamily living. And couples have said to me, Ron, how do you know what goes on in our house? I mean, what you describe is exactly what happens. And some have even suggested that I've been peeking in their windows. Okay, if I can put it down on paper, then what you're feeling must be normal, right? And if it's normal and predictable, then there's bound to be biblically based practical solutions to help, right? Right. 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We get it. And there's hope for your family. For Family Life Blended, I'm Ron Deal.
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0: June is a month for finding joy. I'm Danielle. It's WBGL. You can make a joy list, which is a really enjoyable exercise where you just note the things that bring you joy, because sometimes we forget. We get busy, life gets hard, and we come back to treating ourselves well by doing joyful things. One of those things for me is making banana bread. And I brought this up on air this week. And I said, hey, text me if you like this old banana bread recipe. It's Grandma Brooke's banana bread from this old Catholic cookbook that I have. And my kids just love it. And then a handful of people texted in and said, hey, I love the recipe. And then I couldn't find it. I knew it was in the screenshots in my phone, and Pam texted in, and Pam said, I really want it. I want to make some good banana bread. And I said, Pam, I can't find it. I'm looking for it. And she said, I'm laughing right now. Life happens. That's so funny. But I did find it last night in my Google Photos, my archive. And so if you like this banana bread recipe, if this would bring you joy, bring the people in your home joy, your neighbors joy, your loved ones, I would love to send it to you. I have it. I found it. Text me the word bread, B-R-E-A-D, to 866-917-9245. Again, it's the word bread to get this banana bread recipe. Text bread to 866-917-9245. So glad that I found it.
1: Jonathan and Courtney. Contentment is a celebration of grace. A heart that is content is satisfied with the giver, God, and is actually freed from craving the next gift, because we're settled in this sense of like, God has given me this gift of grace. And it reminds me of Ephesians 2, where it says, God saved you by his grace when you believed, and you can't take credit for this. It's a gift from God.
2: This really makes sense. So what if the reason that we're not content, that we're never content, is that we're focused on the gift instead of the giver?
1: What if?
2: Well, then that's not good.
1: Then we just go back to what Paul David Tripp said. Contentment celebrates grace, a gift from God.
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7: Thursday with lots of sunshine and warmer temperatures, especially here. The later we work into the day, we're going to find our way to about 85 for a high. Partly cloudy tonight, a low near 65 degrees, and a mix of sun and clouds on Friday, but the shower and thunderstorm chances on the increase later in the day, and a high around 85 degrees. For WBGL, I'm meteorologist Kevin Lighty.

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1: Matthew West with Good on WBGL. Be good. We're told that when we're kids, and we can try, and you might get farther than the next person, but we're never good enough. We just can't be. And that's why Jesus came. He was the only one who could do it. And then he took our punishment for the not good things that we've done on the cross. He overcame all of our sin and death. And it's through him. It's through him that we get to heaven. Only through him, he said. He's the only way to God.

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1: 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How much fun is this? Going to a drive-in movie. Some people have never done this. Very nostalgic. Jonathan and Courtney from The Morning Show will be there. 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There's going to be 100 great summer road trip t-shirts, WBGL shirts, and keychains for the first 100 adults. 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
6: Thursday with lots of sunshine and warmer temperatures, especially here. The later we work into the day, we're going to find our way to about 85 for a high. Partly cloudy tonight, a low near 65 degrees, and a mix of sun and clouds on Friday, but the shower and thunderstorm chances on the increase later in the day, and a high around 85 degrees. For WBGL, I'm meteorologist Kevin Lighty.

time to make the donuts. I said this yesterday morning to my 17-year-old daughter, and she looked at me quizzically, like, what are you talking about? You're going to make some donuts? And I had to explain to her where that phrase came from. Made me feel a little old, but also made me smile. I'm Danielle. It's WBGL. Do you know where that phrase comes from? Time to make the donuts. Send me a text. 866-917-9245 if you do, if you know. Face down.

0: 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I'm Chuck Bentley with the Crown Money Minute and WBGL. 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

0: WBG LA. Hey, it's Danielle. When you use a phrase, a quote, that a younger person in your life has no clue about, I say this makes us part of a secret club, knowing inside things that young people, you know, they just didn't have this as part of their lives. For instance, yesterday morning, I woke up, I went into the kitchen. My 17-year-old daughter, Isabella, was in there, and I yawned, I stretched my arms, and I said, "Time to make the donuts." And she looked at me like, "What are you talking about?" And I had to explain to her the little guy in the Dunkin' Donut commercial who made the donuts. He popularized that saying, "Time to make the donuts." If you've done this recently, I'd love to hear about it. You're invited to text me at 866-917-9245.
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9: A Thursday with lots of sunshine and warmer temperatures, especially here. Later we work into the day, we're going to find our way to about 85 for a high. Partly cloudy tonight, a low near 65 degrees, and a mix of sun and clouds on Friday, but the shower and thunderstorm chances on the increase later in the day, and a high around 85 degrees. For WBGL, I'm meteorologist Kevin Lighting.

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If you've ever felt like God loves you reluctantly, I want you to know that's not true. In Psalm 139, it says, every single moment you are thinking of me, how precious and wonderful to consider that you cherish me constantly in your every

The kids are out of school. The calendar is full. And the days can feel long. Here's a steady place for you in the middle of it all. WBGL.

0: perfectly.
1: There's a lie out there that God loves you reluctantly, not perfectly, like that song from Micah Tyler. We just heard that on WBGL. I'm Danielle. I've felt this way before. Maybe God just loves me reluctantly, but in Psalm 139, it says every single moment, God is thinking of you. He cherishes you constantly in every thought. There's not a moment where he's not thinking about you. We forget about people and things. We get engrossed in our work or activities or stress or whatever it is. But God, he's thinking about you every moment. He's not trying to remember you. He can't stop thinking about you. He loves you that much.
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6: Thursday with lots of sunshine and warmer temperatures, especially here. Later we work into the day, we're going to find our way to about 85 for a high. Partly cloudy tonight, a low near 65 degrees, and a mix of sun and clouds on Friday, but the shower and thunderstorm chances on the increase later in the day, and a high around 85 degrees. For WBGL, I'm meteorologist Kevin Lighty.

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When you call someone your beloved, you're not just tolerating them. You love them. You think of them all the time. In 1 John chapter 3 in the Bible, it says, "Look with wonder at the depth of the Father's marvelous love that he has lavished on us. He has called us and made us his very own beloved children."

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Uplifting WBGL.

0: WBGL. Welcome. I'm Danielle. When someone sings for you, trying to woo you, others look on and say, oh, that guy really loves that gal. At my sister's wedding years ago, her husband sang her song as a surprise, and she sniffled and held back tears and was overcome with emotion. And of course, all of us watching said, oh, he truly loves her. So imagine this, being loved so deeply that God sings over you. You don't have to imagine this being true because it is true. In the Old Testament, Zephaniah, what a name, Zephaniah chapter 3, verse 17, it says that God is the mighty God who saves you. He will rejoice over you with gladness. He will calm all your fears. He will rejoice over you with joyful songs. God loves you that much. He sings over you. If you want to read this for yourself, Zephaniah chapter 3, verse 17 in the Bible.
1: What if knowing God's word meant more than just repeating what you've heard? Hi, I'm Mark Gothier with Crew and Making Your Life Count. Jamie Hulker says real faith begins when you study scripture for yourself.
2: Some of my perennial favorites are, well, Junia. And a lot of people have not seen her name before. 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And one of those that he addresses is Junia. And the Bible says that she was a prisoner in prison with me. That to me speaks volumes about how I should consider my call to spread the news about his love and high regard for women.
1: God's word is not just meant to be heard. 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

0: How do I know that God really loves me? I'm Danielle. It's WBGL. My brother is a pastor, and he told me that. That's the number one question that he hears from people. And his answer is, well, because he says he loves you. In Jeremiah chapter 31, verse 3 in the Bible, he doesn't just say, I love you. He says, I have loved you with an everlasting love. It reminds me, too, of Psalm 136. Over and over again in that psalm, it says his love endures forever. And in that psalm, it goes through creation. God made the moon and the stars. His love endures forever. God parted the waters, the Red Sea, with Moses and the Exodus. His love endures forever. And it goes through more of this timeline where his people were wandering around, not listening to him in the wilderness. And so we know his love endures forever. His love stays active when we're in triumph and when we're wandering too. So if you've asked this question, this is a place you can go in the Bible. Jeremiah chapter 31, verse 3, and also Psalm 136.
1: Are we there yet?
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7: A Thursday with lots of sunshine and warmer temperatures, especially here. Later we work into the day, we're going to find our way to about 85 for a high. Partly cloudy tonight, a low near 65 degrees, and a mix of sun and clouds on Friday, but the shower and thunderstorm chances on the increase later in the day, and a high around 85 degrees. For WBGL, I'm meteorologist Kevin Lighty.

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1: If you need comfort today, go read that psalm in the Bible, Psalm 23. It's what that song was just based on, Leanna Crawford, Still Waters on WBGL. Hi, I'm Lindsay. That psalm will remind you that even if you're in a valley or a dark place, that God hasn't left you. He's right by your side. He never leaves. Here's Patrick Mayberry. Well,

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1: WBGL, hi, I'm Lindsay. Okay, we are going to do an exercise together today. This is not jumping jacks. It's no push-ups or sit-ups. This is an exercise for our heart and our soul and our mind, an exercise in gratitude. And so it is Thankful Thursday today. And so here's what we're going to do. We're going to make a list of things we're thankful for. This is so easy. This is like everybody tells you to do this, but we're actually going to do it right now on the spot. So take out your phone if you can and text 866-917-9245 your gratitude list. Because here's the thing, we can say, I want to be grateful. I need to be grateful. It's Thankful for Thursday. I got things to be thankful for, but we never write them down. And the writing them down is the trick. Like the action of actually writing them down is what does the trick and makes you see like, whoa, I have a lot to be thankful for. So we're doing the exercise now. It's Thankful Thursday. Texting your list, 866-917-9245, and I'll text you my list back.
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7: Thursday with lots of sunshine and warmer temperatures, especially here. Later we work into the day, we're going to find our way to about 85 for a high. Partly cloudy tonight, a low near 65 degrees, and a mix of sun and clouds on Friday, but the shower and thunderstorm chances on the increase later in the day, and a high around 85 degrees. For WBGL, I'm meteorologist Kevin Lighty.

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Homesick for Heaven. It's Phil Wickham on WBGL. Hi, I'm Lindsay, getting you hyped for what's to come. We have hope. When we know Jesus, we hang on to Him, walking with Him, we have hope for what's next. Heaven, it's coming. It's a real place. Here's Mercy Me.

0: every time someone texts Jesus to 41224, I just want to throw like a celebration party because I know the angels in heaven are. This is WBGL. I'm Lindsay. And our mission, the whole reason why we're here, is to help people find out about Jesus and have a relationship with him. And maybe you're a person who already does. I'm so happy that you do. And maybe you're a person who doesn't. And you're listening to Christian radio and you're hearing these songs and you're starting to get curious about you and Jesus. Like maybe it's been your church's thing. Maybe it's been your family's thing. Maybe it was your parents' thing, but maybe you've never made it like your thing. Someone just yesterday texted in Jesus to 41224. And I just got so pumped, so excited that someone was curious about finding out about Jesus. So if you are too, text the word Jesus, J-E-S-U-S, to 41224. I will not call you back. I'm going to text you back though. Some more Bible verses about his love. Simple way, we'll start the conversation if you're curious. Text Jesus to 41224.
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0: WBTL. Hi, I'm Lindsay. When you're a Christian, sometimes we can stay in our own little Christian bubble. And something that Brandon Lake said, you hear him in his songs on WBGL, he won an award over the weekend and he said this at his acceptance speech of the award. And I can't stop thinking about it. Here's what he said.
1: Craziness going on out there. The darker that it gets, the brighter your light is going to shine. And here, I want to encourage you. If the rooms you're in are really bright, find a new room. If you carry the light of Christ inside of you, go find a room that's a little darker because the world needs you. They need your story. I'm having a lot of conversations with a lot of artists and a lot of very influential places. And y'all, you just would never believe how hungry people are for the truth. And there's so many that are this close. So artists, man, dare to get outside of your comfort zone. Go across the street. Go across the country. I'm going to be that guy that stays in the church, but I will never stop moving towards the lost. That's what I'm about. That's what I'm doing. That's what you're going to see. Thank you very much.
0: I just love, I mean, we can get so in our bubble, right? And so he was speaking to artists, connecting with other people who may not know Jesus, but the message is for us too. Like the message is for you. You do carry the light of Jesus. And so to share that light with people who are lost, to share that light with people who are hopeless, to share that light with people who are in the dark. Ooh, I love it.
2: Jonathan and Courtney. Contentment is a celebration of grace. A heart that is content is satisfied with the giver, God, and is actually freed from craving the next gift because we're settled in this sense of like, God has given me this gift of grace. And it reminds me of Ephesians 2, where it says, God saved you by his grace when you believed, and you can't take credit for this. It's a gift from God.
3: This really makes sense. Mm-hmm. So what if the reason that we're not content, that we're never content, is that we're focused on the gift instead of the giver?
2: What if?
3: Well, then that's not good.
2: Then we just go back to what Paul David Tripp said. Contentment celebrates grace, that gift from God.
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8: Thursday with lots of sunshine and warmer temperatures, especially here. Later we work into the day, we're going to find our way to about 85 for a high. Partly cloudy tonight, a low near 65 degrees, and a mix of sun and clouds on Friday, but the shower and thunderstorm chances on the increase later in the day, and a high around 85 degrees. For WBGL, I'm meteorologist Kevin Lighty.

Champaign-Urbana, WBMV Mount Vernon, WCBW East St. Louis, WCFL Morris Chicagoland, WCRT Terre Haute, WIBI Carlinville, WIMB Murfreesboro, WNLD Decatur, WVNL Vandalia, WZGL Charleston, W230BS Effingham, W211AD Granite City, K295FB Cape Girardeau, and around the world at WBMV.

Zach Williams on WBGL. Hi, I'm Lindsay. What I love about this music, this genre, is that you can be going about your regular day. Like you could be going to the grocery store, or the dentist office, or you could be in a tractor right now. And we're going to worship while you do that. It's incredible. It's like bringing the spiritual in every mundane moment on WBGL. Here's Chris Tomlin and Holy Forever.

0: WBTL. Hi, I'm Lindsay. We're doing an exercise today. This isn't any exercise that's going to like hurt your body or make you break out into a sweat. This is just gratitude exercise. And it's just writing down the things you're thankful for Thankful Thursday. Today, gratitude turns what you have into enough. Ooh, that is so good. So the gratitude lists are coming in. You can text yours in to 866-917-9245. And I love when we can find something so simple that we don't usually think about. I mean, like, I'm so thankful for a kitchen sink. There was a long time when we moved into our house, we were redoing it, that we did not have a kitchen sink. And we were redoing our kitchen, and I was washing dishes after dinner every night in the bathtub, the same place that I gave my children a bath. And so there are these little things that you don't think about, but you're just so grateful. So mine is the kitchen sink. Be a part of the gratitude exercise that we're doing today as friends here at WBGL and text in your list so that we can actually act in gratitude. 866-917-9245.
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3: Mostly sunny on your Thursday afternoon. It's a little warm out there. High temperatures in the middle 80s. For tonight, partly cloudy, lows down to the middle 60s. Now on Friday, we'll find some sunshine mixed in with a few clouds, but those clouds may start to produce some rain, especially later in the day and into the weekend. For WBGL, I'm meteorologist Kevin Lighting.

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God Really Loves Us. It's Crowder on WBGL. Hi, Lindsay. One thing I really like about God is that I never have to prove myself to him or like say, no, I meant this, or like talk him into anything. Like, he already knows. And so there's no sense in trying to be someone we're not with God, or even saying, God, I'm fine. You don't have to say that to him. You can be so honest. You can maybe say, God, no, this situation actually isn't fine. Would you make it better? Would you make it well? Here's Mercy Me. Making

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I need a peace that only heaven knows.

0: He get a hold of me. It's Ben Fuller on WBGL. Hi, Lindsay. I was watching Ben Fuller perform his new song, Black Sheep, at this awards show he was at. And he just absolutely captivated the audience. It was just him and his voice and his guitar and this whole big venue of people. And he didn't even finish the song. He just like had a little pause in the song. And in the pause of the song, everybody just erupts and stands up and gives him a standing ovation, like clapping and whistling. And they were just so moved. And then once they all sat down, he could finish the song. It was so good. I mean, that song, Black Sheep, it's about just this reality that sometimes we are so lost and we're walking in the dark. And Jesus comes and he rescues you. And he gets you out of that place. And if you feel like that, if you feel lost or worried or afraid or anxious or depressed and you need an answer that's actually going to work, Jesus is your answer. If you want to know more about him, text Jesus, J-E-S-U-S, to 41224.
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1: And I read the verse in Isaiah that says, come to me, you who are weary and heavy laden, and I will give you rest.
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1: Yes,
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0: It's new from Elevation Worship. It's called Alleluia on WBGL. Hi, I'm Lindsay. As you worship, either here at WBGL with these songs or at church, I love this reminder from Chris Brown. He's one of the worship leaders for Elevation Worship.
1: Jesus has already done it. And you know, that is the starting place for worship. Worship's not a performance. I'm not worshiping in hopes that I can get something. I already have it because Jesus has already done it. Worship is just embracing everything God has done and letting thank yous and praise pour out in response. You know, when I take time to recognize I'm already chosen, I've got a seat at the table, I've been washed clean by the blood of Jesus. I'm covered head to toe in His grace. He sees my sin. He loves me anyway. I don't worship in hopes that I'll get His forgiveness. I'm worshiping because I'm forgiven.
0: So let's worship. Like, you're already loved. You're already forgiven. You already have a seat at the table. You're covered head to toe in grace. So let's worship God.
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5: Mostly sunny on your Thursday afternoon. It's a little warm out there. High temperatures in the middle 80s. For tonight, partly cloudy, lows down to the middle 60s. Now on Friday, we'll find some sunshine mixed in with a few clouds, but those clouds may start to produce some rain, especially later in the day and into the weekend. For WBGL, I'm meteorologist Kevin Lighty.

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1: Matthew West and Good on WBGL. Hi, I'm Lindsay. We're here with you all day to keep you lifted up and encouraged and blessed and praising the Lord. Let's get to it with Micah Tyler. I remember.

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0: Josiah Queen. It's called Run and Hide on WBGL. Hi, Lindsay. Okay, we're doing an exercise today. Do not get worried. This is no push-ups or sit-ups or anything like that. This is an exercise in gratitude, an exercise for your soul, for your mind, for your heart. Everybody says make a gratitude list. Like even the people who don't know Jesus, haven't even read the Bible, haven't even read the verse that says, like, be thankful in all things. Give thanks. Like they haven't even read those verses and they know how powerful gratitude is. So we're actually going to do it today. So you're going to text your gratitude list to 866-917-9245. I'm going to text you my gratitude list back when you text me yours. Because saying we need to be thankful and saying we need to make a list is really not doing anything. What we actually need to do is actually make the list. And so sending it to a friend, that's me, will give you accountability for actually doing it on Thankful Thursday. I'm so glad you're here. Text in your list now, 866-917-9245. Gratitude turns what you have into enough.
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9: Mostly sunny on your Thursday afternoon. It's a little warm out there. High temperatures in the middle 80s. For tonight, partly cloudy, lows down to the middle 60s. Now on Friday, we'll find some sunshine mixed in with a few clouds, but those clouds may start to produce some rain, especially later in the day and into the weekend. For WBGL, I'm meteorologist Kevin Lighting.

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Come, Jesus, come. Stephen McWhorter on WBGL. Hi, I'm Lindsay. That's what we do. Here, we invite Jesus into every part of our day. So even the most mundane parts of our day, isn't it cool that we don't have to separate our spiritual life from our here on earth life, that they are one and the same, that they go together, that they're braided together, hand in hand, holding hands all day long. Here's Emerson Day. It's a day.

0: Torrin Wells and Take It All Back on WBGL. Hi, I'm Lindsay. Tomorrow is the moment where the Harvest of Hope artists get announced. So tomorrow morning on The Morning Show with Jonathan and Courtney, if you can listen at 8 a.m., they have the envelope of the artists, yes, plural, that are going to be joining us at the 6th Annual Harvest of Hope Family Concert presented by us here and our awesome friends at Rule King. So this is so summery and like so Midwest summer because it's at a baseball field. It's at Peterson Park in Mattoon. It's coming up September 12th. There are tons of awesome food trucks. Rule King also brings like this trough that people are baptized in after the gospel is shared. There's a bunch of WBGL artists. It's so fun. And people have been asking who's coming to Harvest of Hope for like the last, I don't know, 6 months or maybe the last year since Harvest of Hope was here last summer. So Jonathan and Courtney, they have the big announcement Friday morning, 8 a.m. We hope that you can join us at Harvest of Hope this year. I will tell you, the artist, like the main artist, it's huge. Like it's very big. You're going to love it. 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

0: WBTL. Hi, I'm Lindsay. When you're a Christian, sometimes we can stay in our own little Christian bubble. And something that Brandon Lake said, you hear him in his songs on WBGL, he won an award over the weekend and he said this at his acceptance speech of the award. And I can't stop thinking about it. Here's what he said.
1: Craziness going on out there. The darker that it gets, the brighter your light is going to shine. And here, I want to encourage you. If the rooms you're in are really bright, find a new room. If you carry the light of Christ inside of you, go find a room that's a little darker because the world needs you. They need your story. I'm having a lot of conversations with a lot of artists and a lot of very influential places. And y'all, you just would never believe how hungry people are for the truth. And there's so many that are this close. So artists, man, dare to get outside of your comfort zone. Go across the street. Go across the country. I'm going to be that guy that stays in the church, but I will never stop moving towards the lost. That's what I'm about. That's what I'm doing. That's what you're going to see. Thank you very much.
0: I just love, we can get so in our bubble, right? And so he was speaking to artists, connecting with other people who may not know Jesus, but the message is for us too. Like the message is for you. You do carry the light of Jesus. And so to share that light with people who are lost, to share that light with people who are hopeless, to share that light with people who are in the dark. Ooh, I love it.
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5: Mostly sunny on your Thursday afternoon. It's a little warm out there. High temperatures in the middle 80s. For tonight, partly cloudy, lows down to the middle 60s. Now on Friday, we'll find some sunshine mixed in with a few clouds, but those clouds may start to produce some rain, especially later in the day and into the weekend. For WBGL, I'm meteorologist Kevin Lighting.

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Mental health concerns? It can be so overwhelming, but not for God. Pour out your heart to Him. Nothing is beyond His reach. WBGL.

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It's a note for your afternoon. It says, this afternoon, I choose peace over panic, faith over fear, and gratitude over complaints. And no matter how the afternoon, the evening unfolds, I'll show up calm as best as possible, grounded and grateful because I know God's hand is already in every detail. So stay steady, stay thankful, and know that everything is working out for your good.

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0: Well, today marks the fifth anniversary of the WBGL Morning Show with Jonathan and Courtney. And Courtney joining the show 5 years ago today. And I remember that well. And Jonathan actually shared some of the audio this morning from that first day 5 years ago.
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2: Good morning.
1: Wow. How's it going?
2: It is going so well.
1: Could I please say welcome to the show?
2: Thank you so much. I am so excited to be here.
3: Okay, let me pause it for a minute. How's this landing on you so far?
2: It feels weird because I know how nervous I was, but how excited. And I feel like I can hear both things in my voice. And I can just hear the little nuances of change of, oh, I feel so much more comfortable now. But yeah. The discomfort, I can hear it, but I was so ready.
3: Okay.
2: Yeah.
3: Back to the tape.
1: So what's going on? Who are you? What brings you here? That's a good place to start, right?
2: That's a great place to start. I am Courtney. And what brings me here is a love for people and an excitement over starting something new. I have never been in radio before.
1: How about that?
2: So this is a brand new experience that I have been so excited to be a part of. It was a dream as a child, and something that was always just in the back of my mind, like, I would love to do that. That sounds so fun. And I just thought, well, I probably never get the chance. And here I am.
1: Isn't that cool?
2: I got the chance.
3: Okay. That was this date, June 4th in 2021, Courtney's first day on the show. We celebrate the five-year anniversary of that today. Any further thoughts?
2: Oh, I have so many thoughts, but do we have time? Is the question.
3: We have a minute.
2: Oh,
3: no, I mean on the recording that you just heard.
2: The recording, yeah. I just hear, well, I guess I would just be repeating myself. Just the excitement and the nervousness. Okay. I can hear the tone of my voice is different, and that tells me that I was nervous.
3: Were you a little more buttoned up?
2: Yes, that's a good word
3: for it. I think you were more respectful to me back then. Just kidding.
0: Well, congratulations to Jonathan and Courtney. 5 years on the morning show at WBGL. That's a lot of very early mornings. And you can stop by WBGL on Facebook, Instagram. Send them a message if you want. Maybe some memories to share. I know they would enjoy seeing that. But again, congratulations to our friends Jonathan and Courtney celebrating 5 years on the morning show here at WBGL.
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7: Mostly sunny on your Thursday afternoon. It's a little warm out there. High temperatures in the middle 80s. For tonight, partly cloudy, lows down to the middle 60s. Now on Friday, we'll find some sunshine mixed in with a few clouds, but those clouds may start to produce some rain, especially later in the day and into the weekend. For WBGL, I'm meteorologist Kevin Lighting.

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WBGL, I'm Eric. 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Sometimes it looks like God changing us in the situation.

0: WBGL, I'm Eric. As we're entering into the summer months, the seasonal changes, there's a lot to keep in mind if you have a house or an apartment, and it's easy to forget about certain things. For example, I need to take care of this actually this evening, and that is to fix your fans in your house. If you have fans, set them to counterclockwise for summer cooling. And you know you've done it right if you can stand underneath of that fan and you can feel that rush of air coming down, then you're good to go. And you say, Eric, that's just another thing to add to the list. Well, hopefully it won't take too long, and I think it could help with your energy cost this summer.
1: I promise, I'm not a peeping Ron.
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1: Okay, let me explain. I've written 5 books on step-family living, and couples have said to me, Ron, how do you know what goes on in our house? I mean, what you describe is exactly what happens. And some have even suggested that I've been peeking in their windows. Okay, if I can put it down on paper, then what you're feeling must be normal, right? And if it's normal and predictable, then there's bound to be biblically based practical solutions to help, right? 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We get it. And there's hope for your family. For Family Life Blended, I'm Ron Deal.
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0: WBGL, I'm Eric. We are looking forward to the news of the artist lineup for Harvest of Hope. That's happening tomorrow morning on the WBGL Morning Show around 8 o'clock. So be listening in. The 6th Annual Harvest of Hope Family Concert presented by Rural King and WBGL is coming back Saturday, September the 12th. It's going to be back where it's always been, and that is at Peterson Park in Mattoon. And Jonathan and Courtney will share that artist lineup. If you've been to this Harvest of Hope, you would know that there are several music groups that perform there on that afternoon and evening, and they will have the lineup for you tomorrow morning at around 8 o'clock. 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And if you want to learn more about Harvest of Hope Family Concert, you can get tickets on Friday, June the 12th. 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
5: Mostly sunny on your Thursday afternoon. It's a little warm out there. High temperatures in the middle 80s. For tonight, partly cloudy, lows down to the middle 60s. Now on Friday, we'll find some sunshine mixed in with a few clouds, but those clouds may start to produce some rain, especially later in the day and into the weekend. For WBGL, I'm meteorologist Kevin Lighting.

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Well, perhaps there's something from this week or something in your life that you would say, I'm grateful for, I'm thankful. It's sort of a bright spot. You can share that on the bright side tomorrow morning with the WBGL Morning Show. When you

From s'mores by the fire to time with the ones you love, may this summer remind you of the sweetness of God's goodness. We're glad you're here. 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

0: That's Emerson Day, a brand new song. It's called No Smoke on WBGL. I'm Eric. David Stein was 15 years old, and the doctors gave him about 6 weeks to live. And as you can imagine, his family was bracing for the worst. And then David's grandfather, one of the only strong Christian believers that he knew, called with a dream and a deep conviction that God had done something. And so many years later, David could look back and he could see how that moment became part of his story that God used to draw him closer to Jesus. And if you want to hear more about this story, David Stein, and other great, inspiring stories, check out the Unfolding Short Stories. 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
7: Cloudy as we get into the rest of your Thursday. Those temperatures remaining pretty mild. Overnight lows tonight down to the mid-60s. On Friday, partly cloudy, with shower and thunderstorm chances beginning to increase later in the day, a high around 85, and still that rain chance around as we head throughout the weekend. For WBGL, I'm meteorologist Kevin Light.

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We are thankful for our great morning show here at WBGL. Jonathan and Courtney celebrating 5 years together as a team today. So the fifth anniversary of the WBGL morning show with Jonathan and Courtney. And I just want to take a moment to say how much we appreciate them getting up early in the morning and helping us start our day. My heart.

0: Tomorrow morning, be listening in to the WBGL Morning Show. 8 o'clock, around that time, they will be announcing the artist lineup for Harvest of Hope. It is the 6th annual Harvest of Hope family concert presented by Rural King and WBGL. It's coming back once again, Saturday, September the 12th, and it will be back again at Peterson Park in Mattoon. And friends on Facebook at WBGL are sharing guesses as to who the artists are going to be. Who will be at Harvest of Hope. And I will say some pretty good guesses as well, but nobody knows the full lineup. Well, the morning show does, and a few of us. I might know about that too. I can't say anything, okay? So tomorrow morning around 8 o'clock, be listening for that information, and tickets will go on sale a week from tomorrow. So Friday, June the 12th, you can get your tickets and all the details at WBGL.org.
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0: WBTL, I'm Eric. We all have decisions in life we have to make, and there are consequences to those decisions. And sometimes you're at a crossroad. You're thinking, I'm not sure what to do in this situation. I've faced this when I have purchased vehicles. And maybe you have felt this way too when you've purchased a vehicle. Should I get this or should I go a different direction? And I'm not really sure what the best decision is to make on this. And I'm thankful that God knows all about that. Our decisions in life. Maybe you're faced with a decision today and you're not sure which direction to go. Proverbs gives us some great advice. It says, trust in the Lord with all your heart. Lean not unto your own understanding. In all your ways acknowledge him, and he will make your path straight. And so it's good to get information, right? It's good to be prepared to have the best understanding we can. But in the end, ultimately leaning on God and not our own information or understanding. And it's just saying, God, help me in this. I'm not really sure what I need to do, but you direct my paths. The Bible says he'll make our paths straight.
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5: Partly cloudy as we get into the rest of your Thursday. Those temperatures remaining pretty mild. Overnight lows tonight down to the mid-60s. On Friday, partly cloudy, with shower and thunderstorm chances beginning to increase later in the day, a high around 85, and still that rain chance around as we head throughout the weekend. For WBGL, I'm meteorologist Kevin Light.

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0: WBGL, Imerik. You know, our words are powerful. The words that we speak to ourselves and to others. And Proverbs gives us some great thoughts and direction on our words. Proverbs 16:24 says, "Gracious words are a honeycomb, sweet to the soul and healing to the bones." Words of kindness, words of truth, they can really have a way of restoring our soul.
1: Jonathan and Courtney. Contentment is a celebration of grace. A heart that is content is satisfied with the giver, God, and is actually freed from craving the next gift because we're settled in this sense of like, God has given me this gift of grace. And it reminds me of Ephesians 2, where it says, God saved you by his grace when you believed, and you can't take credit for this. It's a gift from God.
2: This really makes sense. Mm-hmm. So what if the reason that we're not content, that we're never content, is that we're focused on the gift instead of the giver?
1: What if?
2: Well, then that's not good.
1: Then we just go back to what Paul David Tripp said. Contentment celebrates grace, that gift from God.
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6: Partly cloudy as we get into the rest of your Thursday. Those temperatures remaining pretty mild. Overnight lows tonight down to the mid-60s. On Friday, partly cloudy, with shower and thunderstorm chances beginning to increase later in the day, a high around 85, and still that rain chance around as we head throughout the weekend. For WBGL, I'm meteorologist Kevin Lighting.

WBGL Iberic, I read this today and found it encouraging and thought I would share it with you. It's a note for your afternoon. It says, this afternoon, I choose peace over panic, faith over fear, and gratitude over complaints. And no matter how the afternoon, the evening unfolds, I'll show up calm as best as possible, grounded and grateful, because I know God's hand is already in every detail. So stay steady, stay thankful, and know that every

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0: Some people are thinking about vacation with summertime. WBGL, I'm Eric. Maybe you're thinking of this vacation, okay? A week to sleep. Sounds good. Here's another type of vacation. A week to deep clean the house. Oh, yes. Could all use that. Someone says, a week where I don't have to make any decisions. It's another good one. And a week where I don't have to do any laundry. Well, maybe you'll get that vacation if that's what you're looking for. I hope so.
1: What if knowing God's word meant more than just repeating what you've heard? Hi, I'm Mark Gothier with Crew and Making Your Life Count. Jamie Holker says real faith begins when you study scripture for yourself.
2: Some of my perennial favorites are, well, Junia. And a lot of people have not seen her name before. It's in Romans 16 where Paul is saying, these are all the people that I want to say thank you to for what you've done and what you've contributed to the kingdom. And one of those that he addresses is Junia. And the Bible says that she was a prisoner in prison with me. That to me speaks volumes about how I should consider my call to spread the news about his love and high regard for women.
1: God's word is not just meant to be heard. It is meant to be known, lived, and shared. Step into that journey for yourself at crew.org/life.
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Jesus, could you please just sit and cry with me till I can sing, till I can sing.

0: 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Somebody said, your worth isn't measured by your productivity. And that's something we have to keep in mind, because oftentimes we feel like our worth is connected to that and our jobs and our responsibilities. But I hope you can pace yourself tomorrow for the remainder of this week and just know that your worth is not measured by your productivity.
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5: Cloudy as we get into the rest of your Thursday. Those temperatures remaining pretty mild. Overnight lows tonight down to the mid-60s. On Friday, partly cloudy, with shower and thunderstorm chances beginning to increase later in the day, a high around 85, and still that rain chance around as we head throughout the weekend. For WBGL, I'm meteorologist Kevin Light.

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Thank God for the simple gifts of summer. 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
1: Well, today marks the 5th anniversary of the WBGL Morning Show with Jonathan and Courtney. And Courtney joining the show 5 years ago today. And I remember that well. And Jonathan actually shared some of the audio this morning from that first day 5 years ago.
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3: Good morning.
2: Wow. How's it going?
3: It is going so well.
2: Could I please say welcome to the show?
3: Thank you so much. I am so excited to be here.
4: Okay, let me pause it for a minute. How's this landing on you so far?
3: It feels weird because I know how nervous I was, but how excited. And I feel like I can hear both things in my voice. And I can just hear the little nuances of change of, oh, I feel so much more comfortable now. The discomfort, I can hear it, but I was so ready.
4: Okay.
3: Yeah.
4: Back to the tape.
2: So what's going on? Who are you? What brings you here? That's a good place to start, right?
3: That's a great place to start. I am Courtney. And what brings me here is a love for people and an excitement over starting something new. I have never been in radio before.
2: How about that?
3: So this is a brand new experience that I have been so excited to be a part of. It was a dream as a child, and something that was always just in the back of my mind, like, I would love to do that. That sounds so fun. And I just thought, well, I probably never get the chance. And here I am.
2: Isn't that cool? I got the chance.
4: Okay. That was this date, June 4th in 2021, Courtney's first day on the show. We celebrate the 5-year anniversary of that today. Any further thoughts?
3: Oh, I have so many thoughts, but do we have time? It's a question.
4: We have a minute.
3: Oh,
4: no, I mean on the recording that you just heard.
3: The recording, yeah. I just hear, well, like, I guess I would just be repeating myself. Just the excitement and the nervousness. Okay. I can hear that the tone of my voice is different, and that tells me that I was nervous.
4: Were you a little more buttoned up?
3: Yes, that's a good word
4: for it. I think you were more respectful to me back then.
3: Brother.
4: Just kidding.
1: 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That's a lot of very early mornings. And you can stop by WBGL on Facebook, Instagram. 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Maybe some memories to share. 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But again, congratulations to our friends Jonathan and Courtney celebrating 5 years on the morning show here at WBGL.
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13: Cloudy as we get into the rest of your Thursday. Those temperatures remaining pretty mild. Overnight lows tonight down to the mid-60s. On Friday, partly cloudy with shower and thunderstorm chances beginning to increase later in the day, a high around 85, and still that rain chance around as we head throughout the weekend. For WBGL, I'm meteorologist Kevin Lighting.

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WBTL, I'm Eric. In terms of faith, this faith journey, sometimes faith doesn't look like God changing our situation. Sometimes it looks like God changing us in the situation. Oh.

0: WBGL, I'm Eric. As we're entering into the summer months, the seasonal changes, there's a lot to keep in mind if you have a house or an apartment, and it's easy to forget about certain things. For example, I need to take care of this actually this evening, and that is to fix your fans in your house. If you have fans, set them to counterclockwise for summer cooling. And you know you've done it right if you can stand underneath of that fan and you can feel that rush of air coming down, then you're good to go. And you say, Eric, that's just another thing to add to the list. Well, hopefully it won't take too long, and I think it could help with your energy cost this summer.
1: I remember a season where I hadn't been sleeping because my baby was awake all night.
2: This is Focus on the Family Minute as Ashley Duran shares encouragement for exhausted moms.
1: And I read the verse in Isaiah that says, come to me, you who are weary and heavy laden, and I will give you rest.
3: And every mom said, amen.
1: Yes,
4: I'm weary.
1: And I realized that not only was I physically tired, I was spiritually and emotionally tired. I hadn't been taking a rest for my soul and spending time with the Lord. And that it was okay to ask somebody for help, to say, I really need a rest, and I need you to come sit with my baby for an hour or 2 hours, and it's okay to go get your hair done, get your nails done, spend the time reading the Bible, or take a nap.
2: More encouragement for being a strong mom at familyminute.org.
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0: 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We are looking forward to the news of the artist lineup for Harvest of Hope. That's happening tomorrow morning on the WBGL Morning Show around 8 o'clock. So be listening in. The 6th Annual Harvest of Hope Family Concert presented by Rural King and WBGL is coming back Saturday, September the 12th. It's going to be back where it's always been. And that is at Peterson Park in Mattoon. And Jonathan and Courtney will share that artist lineup. If you've been to this Harvest of Hope, you would know that there are several music groups that perform there on that afternoon and evening. And they will have the lineup for you tomorrow morning at around 8 o'clock. 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And if you want to learn more about Harvest of Hope Family Concert, you can get tickets on Friday, June the 12th. That's when they'll go on sale. And you can get some of the details right now at WBGL.org.
1: Jonathan and Courtney. Contentment is a celebration of grace. A heart that is content is satisfied with the giver, God, and is actually freed from craving the next gift because we're settled in this sense of like, God has given me this gift of grace. And it reminds me of Ephesians 2, where it says, God saved you by his grace when you believed, and you can't take credit for this. It's a gift from God.
2: This really makes sense. Mm-hmm. So what if the reason that we're not content, that we're never content, is that we're focused on the gift instead of the giver?
1: What if?
2: Well, then that's not good.
1: Then we just go back to what Paul David Tripp said. Contentment celebrates grace, that gift from God.
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6: Cloudy as we get into the rest of your Thursday. Those temperatures remaining pretty mild. Overnight lows tonight down to the mid-60s. On Friday, partly cloudy, with shower and thunderstorm chances beginning to increase later in the day, a high around 85, and still that rain chance around as we head throughout the weekend. For WBGL, I'm meteorologist Kevin Lighting.

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